0: Coromandel, mostly fine today with showers in Northland, clearing this evening. Cloudy periods and a few showers tomorrow. Bay of Plenty and Taupo, fine today. Morning cloud tomorrow, then fine spells increasing. Waikato, Tukapiti, also Taumarunui and Taihape, mainly fine at first, but cloud increasing this afternoon or evening with possible drizzle. Partly cloudy tomorrow with the odd shower about coastal Waikato and Waitomo. Gisborne to Wairarapa, also Wellington, generally fine. Showers about coastal Gisborne clearing this afternoon. Buller to Fiordland, cloud increasing, rain in Fiordland spreading north tonight and tomorrow morning, possibly heavy, followed by showers. Nelson, Marlborough, Canterbury and Otago, except Clutha, partly cloudy, isolated showers south of Christchurch tonight or tomorrow morning. Southland and Clutha, cloudy periods, showers clearing tomorrow afternoon.
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It is Sanctuary Delirious. My soul sings as we head into this Tuesday afternoon and the afternoon ahead of us. Well, it's good to have you with us on the Days Show for the first part of the afternoon at least. And hopefully you do get a bit of a break in the middle of the day. If you do, an opportunity to refocus and reset with whatever the afternoon has ahead. Appreciate you taking, having us as part of the middle of your day here on Sanctuary, New Zealand's worship station.

0: who I praise.
1: When we're holding a cup of coffee and someone bumps us, what gets spilt is coffee. Whatever the cup holds is what comes out. The same principle applies when someone hits us with a hurtful remark. Our response will depend on what's already in our heart. If we're feeling angry and annoyed, chances are our response will be sharp and retaliatory. But if the cup of our hearts is like the psalmist and overflowing with joy, then there's a good chance we'll be more loving in our response. In his letter, James challenges us to count it all joy when we face trials, and that includes difficult relationships. If our reaction is to be one that builds up rather than tears down, we need a heart that's already filled with love, joy, and forgiveness. Is that the state of your heart today? I'm June Dooney, and you can contact me on junedooney.com.
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It is Sanctuary continuing into the afternoon with some new music there from Matt Maher, his new single to the playlist, Finished Work. And if we are in Christ giving us every reason to be grateful as we continue into the afternoon, no matter what circumstances we face, and every day an opportunity for us to grow in our knowledge of God, our Creator and Heavenly Father.

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It is Sanctuary on Tom. Hard to believe we're now less than 2 weeks away from rolling into the month of August, which means we are also less than 2 weeks away from coming off the parliamentary and AM networks. Now, if you're listening on any of those AM frequencies come the 1st of August, we will no longer be there, but we are continuing in the digital space. 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

0: I'm Tom, and it is Sanctuary. Don't forget, Lizzie returns after 2 this afternoon for afternoon praise. So that's just over an hour away, of course, as we come up to 1 with news, weather and sport for you shortly.
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7: In this update, the Iran war has made things much more expensive in New Zealand, with the quarterly inflation rate hitting 4.1% for June. Petrol prices were on average 27.5% higher year on year. Labour MP Rachel Brookings says it's likely the party would fully reinstate council-iwi partnerships if elected. The government's decided post-select committee to bin the agreements allowed in the current RMA. Two Masterton district councillors have pledged their mandated pay increase, about $1,000 each, to homeless people being helped at Kim's Way Night Refuge. Dunedin has been named Otago's landslide hotspot, with 70% of landslip damage claims to the Otago Natural Hazards Commission since the late 90s from Dunedin City or Brighton. And concrete's been poured for Tūdangi's new suspension bridge on the lower Tongariro River. It's on track to open by October. That's news.
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7: In sport, Belgian midfielder Louis Verstraete is leaving Auckland FC after two seasons to return to a club at home. Auckland FC will receive a transfer fee as a result. He was a foundation member of the A-League club and was named club MVP in their championship-winning season. Golfer Ryan Fox has reflected on one of his fondest memories from the all-night celebrations of his Open Championship triumph. The our fourth winner of a major is back with his family in Florida, having jetted across the Atlantic after his victory at Royal Birkdale. Fox says one particular moment from a night of hearty celebrations summed up what the achievement means. He says his caddy said he may only get one opportunity in his life to make a putt to win his major, and he sunk it. That's sport.
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1: Sanctuary Weather.
11: Northland, Auckland and Coromandel, mostly fine today with showers in Northland, clearing this evening. Cloudy periods and a few showers tomorrow. Bay of Plenty and Taupo, fine today. Morning cloud tomorrow, then fine spells increasing. Waikato, Tukapiti, also Taumarunui and Taihape, mainly fine at first, but cloud increasing this afternoon or evening with possible drizzle. Partly cloudy tomorrow with the odd shower about coastal Waikato and Waitomo. Gisborne to Wairarapa, also Wellington. Generally fine, showers about coastal Gisborne, clearing this afternoon. Buller to Fiordland, cloud increasing, rain in Fiordland, spreading north tonight and tomorrow morning, possibly heavy, followed by showers. Nelson, Marlborough, Canterbury and Otago, except Clutha, partly cloudy, isolated showers south of Christchurch tonight or tomorrow morning. Southland and Clutha, cloudy periods, showers clearing tomorrow afternoon.
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13: John 11 verse 25. Jesus told her, "I am the resurrection and the life. Anyone who believes in me will live, even after dying."
12: Sanctuary, New Zealand's worship station.

It is Sanctuary, Wren's Collective there, My Lighthouse, and taking me back to Psalm 27 that we were looking at earlier, Psalm 27 verse 1, the verse for this month, and you'll see that if you've got a Rema Media calendar. The Lord is my light and my salvation, whom shall I fear? And of course the photo competition continues at the moment, taking contenders for next year's Rema Media calendars in two categories, New Zealand landscapes and New Zealand flora and fauna. So if you've got a photo to submit, then feel free to do so. More details online at yoursanctuary.nz.

0: You're listening to Sanctuary. We're a Christian radio station. Maybe today you're listening and you're not sure where you stand. Maybe you're on the fence weighing it up. We believe that God isn't looking for perfection or a finished product. He's looking for a heart that's open to the possibility of Him. If you're feeling like the door is closed or you need to have it all figured out, here's a simple truth from Romans. If you confess with your mouth that Jesus is Lord and believe in your heart that God raised Him from the dead, you will be saved. If you're ready to step off that fence and see what happens, pray this. Jesus, I don't have all the answers, but I'm reaching out. I believe you are who you say you are. Come into my life, forgive my past, and show me how to follow you. Amen. No matter where you are on that journey, we're glad you're here with us.
1: People said I'd never be anything. They said I was too broken. They said I had too many scars.

0: People said I was too broken. But God said something different. He said he'd take me with my bruises and my scars. He never said life would be easy. It can still be tough. But I know this. I've got hope.
1: Hope. That is We Are Messengers. Everything comes alive on Sanctuary. Tom, plenty of music to come throughout the rest of the hour. We'll get back to that after our daily devotional, The Word for You Today, which I have for you next. Today, looking at me and my family. Now, this is a daily devotional that not only can you listen to on the station, also online. 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And that is the case because it is supported by those who read and listen to it just like yourself, and an opportunity at the moment to make sure that remains the case. 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
3: When Joshua made his famous declaration, "But as for me and my family, we will serve the Lord," in Joshua 24:15, his focus was probably on challenging the Israelites to make a decision for God. But whether he meant it to stand out or not, it gives us a glimpse into his priorities. Rather than "as for me and my army," or "my company," or "my mates," or "my career, I shall serve the Lord," Joshua declares it over his family, his household. Not only is Joshua planning to exercise his own faith, but he wants his entire family to have a relationship with God and all of Israel. The importance of his family shines through. They're going with him, part of his walking with God, not going to be left behind. For some of us, families aren't always easy, and the idea of all gathering around the family Bible to sing together each morning may fall somewhat flat. But chances are there are some opportunities where living for Jesus and time with our family can come together brilliantly. What would it look like for us to pray for God to bring our family into unity and relationship with Him? For us to be able to say, "Me and my family will serve the Lord." Let's declare this over our family, wherever they are in their faith journey. So what now? Make a point of thanking God for your family every day, as well as praying for them. God honors these prayers. Watch things change.
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It is Sanctuary. I'm Tom. Welcome on in. Good to have you with us on the Days That Show. Although, very quickly approaching afternoon praise, Lizzie returning after two, and she's got the rest of the afternoon in hand. Now, I noted this morning that the water conservation notice for us here locally has been lifted after recent weather events. And it was interesting because my first thought was, yay, now I can have a shower for as long as I want. And then I thought, wow, really, should I be taking it for granted, considering as we head towards our Water for Life Day on Thursday, as we partner with Convoy of Hope? And, you know, for many, certainly many in Africa, water is not something to be taken for granted. So on Thursday, we are looking to bring water for life to some of these, to people in these communities for as little as $25, and would love you to be part of it too. On Thursday, our Water for Life Day here on Sanctuary.

0: Jesus, you died and rose again that our world might be restored to truth. Help me today to use the truth to bring change and breakthrough. Give me the opportunity to speak your truth into complex or painful situations so that those who hear me might find a new way forward. When I hear lies being spoken, give me the courage to speak truth that will cut through distortion and falsehood.
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0: It is Sanctuary. That's us for the day's show as we come up to 2 with news, weather and sport for you shortly. And then Lizzie returns for afternoon praise. So enjoy the rest of the afternoon, whatever is ahead. And of course, tomorrow morning, let's kick it off once again with the Morning Sanctuary. Lee and Nerida returning tomorrow morning from 6.
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6: In this update, the Attorney General says he's been handed the report on care agency actions to protect the children of Tom Phillips, who evaded police for 4 years before dying in a shootout. Chris Bishop says it'll be publicly released once it's redacted to comply with suppression orders. 33 police staff are being investigated for allegations of sexual misconduct, with RNZ reporting 325 police employees are involved in 271 open investigations. 109 are considered an employment process. Surging oil prices have pushed inflation up again to reach 4.1% in the June quarter, climbing from 3.1% in December and March. No more cases of H5 bird flu have been detected. MPI's asking people to report seeing three or more sick or dead wild birds, warning people to avoid contact. That's news.
7: News brought to you by Musgroves, building, renovating and reusing for over 50 years.
1: Sanctuary Sport.
6: In sport, more change at A-League champions Auckland FC. Belgian attacking midfielder Louis Verstraeten is the latest player to leave the club. The club have secured a transfer fee and agreeing to allow Verstraeten out of his contract to head to a Belgian club. He's reflected on his time with Auckland FC in a social media post.
8: I think my favourite memory with Auckland was the celebration after winning the grand final.
6: Familiarity in the Australia Test cricket squad for the looming two-test series against Bangladesh. Captain Pat Cummins, fellow paceman Josh Hazlewood and spinner Nathan Lyon all return after recovering from injuries. The first test starts August 13 in Darwin. That is sport.
1: Sanctuary
9: weather.
10: Northland, Auckland and Coromandel mostly fine today with showers in Northland, clearing this evening, cloudy periods and a few showers expected tomorrow. Bay Plenty and Taupo, fine today. Morning cloud tomorrow, then fine spells increasing. Waikato to Kapiti, also Tamaranui and Taihape. Mainly fine at first, but cloud increasing this afternoon or evening with possible drizzle. Partly cloudy tomorrow with the odd shower around coastal Waikato to Waitomo. Gisborne to Wairarapa, also Wellington, generally fine. Showers around coastal Gisborne clearing this afternoon. Bullet to Fiordland, cloud increasing. Rain in Fiordland spreading north tonight and tomorrow morning. Possibly heavy, followed by showers. Nelson, Marlborough, Canterbury and Otago, except Clutha, partly cloudy. Isolated showers south of Christchurch tonight or tomorrow morning. Southland and Clutha, cloudy periods. Showers clearing tomorrow afternoon.
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11: 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And my ways are far beyond anything you could imagine.
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It's United, Search My Heart, Hillsong Worship, King of Kings, 11 minutes past two. Know my, hi to my, welcome to the program on your Tuesday, the 21st of July. It is great to have your company. You are with Lizzie, and I'm looking out the window. The sun is shining, and having read the weather before, I'm looking at the map of the weather. So many of us are getting the sunshine today. Hooray! I love winter sun. I love it in other times of the year too. It's really good to have your company. Coming up this hour, it's the Inner Sanctuary, prayer, scripture, all those good things. David Crowder Band's on the way, Elevation Worship. I've actually just been at a meeting about Thursday, which is our Water for Life Day with Convoy for Hope. It just is really phenomenal, and I'm looking forward to telling you a little bit more about that next. Right now, it is Bethel Music with Martin Smith, Love of My Life.

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2: All creatures of our God and King, lift up your

It's David Crowder Band. All creatures of our God and King on Sanctuary. 20 minutes past two, you are with Lizzie. So I just mentioned previously that I've just been in an amazing meeting that just kind of blew my mind before I came on air with Convoy of Hope. Water for Life Day, which we're partnering with this great organisation on Thursday, and hearing stories of women and girls walking like 12 kilometres just to get water. You think of how we wake up in the morning, and for most of us, you know, we turn on a tap and can have a drink of water. This morning I noticed that my water pressure was running a little low, and I think I need to replace my shower head. Regardless, I've got water. And it's just quite mind-blowing to discover that so many people, so many families across Africa just don't have water and have to walk to water. Sometimes the elephants have gotten in the way and ruined their water supply, and even the water that they do get is unsafe. But the really cool thing about partnering with Water for Life Day on Thursday is $25 delivers safe drinking water to one person for life, like $25 for life. And a payment, a one-off payment of $25. That's just mind-blowing. So that's what we're doing on Thursday. If you want to find out more about it, head to our website, yoursanctuary.nz. Right now we're going to continue with the good music. Parachute Band's on the way. This is Elevation Worship, When Wind Meets Fire.

Parachute Band, I Stand in Awe, Elevation Worship when wind meets fire. It's 28 minutes to 3 on Sanctuary, and in a praise, in a sanctuary should I say, but in a praise too with Lizzie. It's time to pray. You know, I was having a read of the news headlines as I do, and that's one of the awesome things about being people of faith, that we can pray a prayer over what's happening in the news. And I just, this story caught my eye of a restaurant in West Auckland where in broad daylight yesterday a number of staff were attacked, and it's just a really horrible thing. The restaurant's currently closed, and the shock and the trauma of that and the impact on the, you know, the area is pretty tough for people. And so let's pray a blessing, right? Let's pray a blessing over these people that have been impacted by this horrible attack. So God, we do bless this restaurant in West Auckland. You know everybody who has been involved in the shock and the trauma. We break that off them in the name of Jesus. We pray for your peace that passes understanding, Lord. We just pray that, yeah, Lord, that you would just surround these people with araha, with love, that refreshing would come to them. We bless their sleep, that this horrible incident would not impact their sleep. And if it has, Lord, I pray that they would encounter you on their beds, Lord, and rest in you, God. We pray a blessing upon the community, this part of West Auckland, and bless each and every person, Father, who's been impacted, God. In Jesus' name, amen. Hey, thanks for praying. This is Elevation Worship. God, I'm just grateful.

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Brendan Lake, Praise You Anywhere on Sanctuary. You are with Lizzie. So good to have your company. Now, I kicked off the show talking about the busy, busy morning that I've had. It's been a bit chaotic. I did a little bit of filming for something for Shine TV. I did some filming for social media. I basically just ran from one thing to the next, all within the same building, so that was good. And then I had to go to a meeting that was just meant to be an hour, but it actually went longer, and it sort of crashed into my show, you know, and then I had to run down here, and I literally was stuffing a sandwich in my mouth as I was walking in the studio, and I was like, God, this is a bit much. I don't like being chaotic. I like to have moments, many moments in my life where I can be, in my day, where I can be grounded and centered. And then I was just reminded of this scripture, James 4 verse 8, draw near to God and he will draw near to you. And I thought, oh, that's such a relief. God is here with me. I'm doing good stuff, but chaotic is not the mode I operate in most of the time. But maybe like you, sometimes life just gets a bit chaotic. Maybe, you know, you could be sitting waiting at a doctor's surgery, or you've just had one of those mental days, and as I'm talking, you're racing to pick up the kids. And that scripture is such a great reminder. Draw near to God and he will draw near to you. James 4 verse 8. God is here. God is with us. He gave us the breath of life. As we breathe in, we can breathe in him. We can breathe in his presence, his love. And don't you just want that? Don't you just want the fresh breath of God in your life? Here's a great song from Torrin Wells, Breathe On It.

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Drag Worship Fortress on Sanctuary as we head for 3 o'clock. Couple of great songs coming up. Elevation Music, My Song is Love Unknown. I always think that just that title sounds so poetic. Michael W. Smith in there too with Above All. And hey, look, if you've got a song after three that you'd like to hear, something off the Sanctuary playlist you've heard before you'd like to hear today, you could text me, 8168, first word Sanctuary, or you could message me via the app.

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2: In this update, Auckland councillors are debating offering ratepayers a compromise on housing density that increases density around high-frequency transport networks but reduces it from the government plan around smaller local centres. The government says underlying inflation is heading in the right direction when you factor out the war in Iran, which helped push it up to 4.1% in the last quarter. Police are treating a person's death in Gisborne's Kaiti overnight as unexplained and say the public should expect an increased presence in coming days. Fire and emergency bosses have appeared before a select committee inquiry again, fielding questions on why 30 fire trucks ordered in 2017 still aren't on the road. A stillborn baby found dead on a Blenheim roadside in May will be farewelled at a funeral service next week, but police are still searching for its family and asking for information. That's news.
3: News brought to you by Musgroves, building, renovating and reusing for over 50 years.
0: Sanctuary Sport.
2: In sport, Ryan Fox has withdrawn from this week's PGA Tour event in Minnesota after his triumph at the Open Championship at Royal Birkdale. Australia's confirmed a new coach as they try to end two Olympic campaigns of Black Fern Sevens dominance. Assistant coach Reg Taylor will take over coaching the Australian women's sevens side, replacing Tim Walsh, who's moved into a high-performance director role. Australia won the first women's sevens Olympics gold medal in 2016, but New Zealand have won the last two. The South Sydney Rabbitohs push for finals football in the NRL has been rocked by a major blow. Captain Cameron Murray has been ruled out for 3 to 4 weeks after suffering a calf injury while scoring a try in the loss to Canberra over the weekend.
0: Sanctuary weather.
4: Northland, Auckland and Coromandel mostly fine today with showers in Northland, clearing this evening, cloudy periods and a few showers expected tomorrow. Bay Plenty and Taupo fine today, morning cloud tomorrow then fine spells increasing. Waikato to Kapiti, also Tamaranui and Taihape. Mainly fine at first, but cloud increasing this afternoon or evening with possible drizzle, partly cloudy tomorrow with the odd shower around coastal Waikato to Waitomo. Gisborne to Wairarapa, also Wellington, generally fine. Showers around coastal Gisborne clearing this afternoon. Buller to Fiordland, cloud increasing. Rain in Fiordland spreading north tonight and tomorrow morning. Possibly heavy, followed by showers. Nelson, Marlborough, Canterbury and Otago, except Clutha, partly cloudy. Isolated showers south of Christchurch tonight or tomorrow morning. Southland and Clutha, cloudy periods. Showers clearing tomorrow afternoon.
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0: This is Susie Holt with Chocolate and God. In Psalm 46, it says, God is our refuge and strength, a very present help in trouble. Therefore, we will not fear, though the earth gives way, though the mountains be moved into the heart of the sea, though its waters roar and foam. If you are struggling or fearful today, I totally understand. The world appears to have gone mad and everything is upside down and backward. What is right is considered wrong and what is wrong is considered right. People seem to have lost their minds. There's violence and hate everywhere and the ungodliness is out of control. It's like everything just flipped upside down. If we allow it to, fear could take over our lives. But these verses need to be a reminder that God is still on his throne and we can trust him no matter what. Pray for guidance during these crazy times and follow God with your whole heart, knowing that truly his best is yet to come. Ladies, let's do something together and take the 30-day challenge and be in the Word every day. Join my friend Janet Scott for her daily devotional. 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

11 minutes past 3. He is a way maker, making a way where there seems to be no way. That is Leyland on Sanctuary. We kicked off this hour, Andrew Rip, Fill My Cup. You are with Lizzie. I hope whatever's happening in your life today, tuning into Sanctuary, it might just fill your cup, give you a little bit of encouragement, put a smile on your dial, cause you to feel closer to God, become more aware of his presence. That song there, Leyland, Waymaker, I remember a number of years ago, a friend of mine actually sent me maybe the YouTube clip, definitely the lyrics he sent to me. There was a situation that I was praying for around my son's health at the time and, you know, sent that song through. And it was such an encouragement. And, you know, that's a cool thing to do. Maybe today, as somebody you know, who needs a little bit of encouragement, you know, send them a song, send them a scripture, send them some lyrics, you know, let them know that you're thinking of them. And like, honestly, it's sometimes those words just come, right? And you're like, oh, wow, that really made my day. That really blessed me. And something little, a few choice words, can mean so much. Hey, coming up on Sanctuary, New Zealand's worship station, I've got We the Kingdom, Rescue Me, Phil Wickham's in the mix. This is Equippers Worship with Living Water. Now, I'm dedicating this song to Sue from Mosgiel, who left a message recently asking for a song. Now, she said Living Water. I think it was a different artist that I don't have, but Sue made mention of wanting to have a song that she can dance around while her husband's away. And I feel like this could be a good song to dance to. What do you reckon? It's got a good sort of beat, a good sort of rhythm. I'm nodding my head.

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Eternity's sure, where death is just a memory and tears are no more. We'll enter in as the wedding bells ring. Your bride will come together and we'll sing. You're beautiful. 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And do you know what God will sing back to you? I believe he'll sing. You're beautiful.

It's Remnant House, Count It All Joy on Sanctuary. Called out music in there too, Grateful Heart. I want to tell you about what's coming up on Shine TV this week, including a brand new Shine TV documentary called The First Drops. The first drop that drops on Sanctuary this coming Thursday. I will tell you about that next. This is Indiana Bible College with What a God.

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1: Hey, last night I broke the golden rule in our house. 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
0: Did you?
1: 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And I thought, I'll get a curry. 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And they went, no, we just do chicken, fish and lamb.
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Such a beautiful song. Beth Full Music and Jen Johnson. No One Like the Lord. You're with Lizzie. It's 15 minutes to 4. Afternoon praise. As promised, having a wee look to see what's happening over on Shine TV tonight. I'm starting off from the future. I'm reaching for Sunday, When Calls the Heart. If you're a hearty, season 13 returns. Replaying it because so many people love it. So new episodes drop each Sunday night at 8:30 p.m. and streaming on Shine TV. There's a movie on Friday called 5,000 Blankets, Friday 7:30, when a woman's husband has a bit of a breakdown. Her and his son set out to find him on the streets, sparking a movement that inspires a city. And then what I think, the creme de la creme, the first drop premiere, a brand new documentary from Shine TV. So a couple of our Shine TV team went with Convoy of Hope to film the work that they do in northern Tanzania. This is all around our Water for Life Day on Thursday. And so this documentary is on TV on Thursday. And it's an intimate observational documentary, really looking at the difference between one village that has water and how that makes life so much better, and then a village that doesn't have water, the thing that we all take for granted. And I'm actually going to go to a preview screen. I'm going to watch a preview screening of this tomorrow before I come on air, so I'll be able to tell you more about it. But it's rated G. So you can watch it with the whole family. And I do think that documentaries like this are really good for our kids, because it's just like, I mean, I would say most of us are in a situation where, you know, there is a tap of water and we can have a drink, we can have a shower. Maybe sometimes, you know, the hot water's not operational, but there is water there. We can boil it. We can do so many amazing things. And so well worth checking out on Thursday night, the first drop. Premieres at 8 p.m. and will also be on Shine On Demand. 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The Afters, You Never Gave Up On Me on Sanctuary, New Zealand's worship station.

0: He's able.
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0: He's able. 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
1: Whatever you need.
0: He's able.
1: He's able indeed.
0: He's able.
2: Kirk Franklin Abel, as we head for 4 o'clock. After four on Sanctuary, coming up, Laura Story, Hope Das. The good music continues now. It's Evie McKinney. Look no further.

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6: In this update, the Finance Minister is blaming international events, particularly the Iran war and its effects on oil, for inflation rising 1% from the last quarter to sit at 4.1. The rise is almost entirely due to surging fuel and energy costs. Corrections says work's already begun at Waikato Spring Hill Correction Facility after a report outlined a surge in inmate numbers without the staffing to support the rise. It says an additional 45 custodial staff now work at the site. A coroner is urging e-scooter riders to wear helmets after a Christchurch man crashed and died in 2024, just kilometres from his home. ACC has a new chief executive, Sid Miller. He'll step into the role in September. MPI says no more cases of bird flu have been detected, but it's urging people to call its hotline to report sightings of three or more sick birds. And this year's Rhythm and Vines Festival will be the last held at Gisborne's Waiohika Estate before it relocates to a new undisclosed site.
7: News brought to you by Musgroves, building, renovating and reusing for over 50 years.
0: Sanctuary Sport.
6: In sport, Auckland-born Brisbane NRL winger Josiah Karapani has apologised outside a Brisbane court after copping a fine for drink driving, marking his second off-field incident in recent months. TVNZ have secured the exclusive broadcast and streaming rights to the next Men's FIFA World Cup in 2030. This is on the back of declaring the hybrid free-to-air and pay model used for this year's tournament a success. It's full steam ahead to the Commonwealth Games for runner Sam Tanner. Tanner's returned to the track following an injury layoff with two warm-up victories in the 1500 metres in Europe. He races the first round of the mile next week in Glasgow. That is sport. I'm Raylene Ramsey.
1: Sanctuary
0: weather.
8: Northland, Auckland and Coromandel mostly fine today with showers in Northland, clearing this evening, cloudy periods and a few showers expected tomorrow. Bay of Plenty and Taupō, fine today. Morning cloud tomorrow, then fine spells increasing. Waikato to Kapiti, also Tamaranui and Taihape. Mainly fine at first, but cloud increasing this afternoon or evening with possible drizzle, partly cloudy tomorrow with the odd shower around coastal Waikato to Waitomo. Gisborne to Wairarapa, also Wellington, generally fine. Showers around coastal Gisborne clearing this afternoon. Bulla to Fiordland, cloud increasing. Rain in Fiordland spreading north tonight and tomorrow morning. Possibly heavy, followed by showers. Nelson, Marlborough, Canterbury and Otago, except Clutha, partly cloudy. Isolated showers south of Christchurch tonight or tomorrow morning. Southland and Clutha, cloudy periods. Showers clearing tomorrow afternoon.
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0: Who is Jesus? People have pondered that question for years. The blind see, the lame walk, lepers are cleansed, the deaf hear, the dead are raised. Jesus is the master physician. Demons are defeated, armies are overcome, giants are brought low. Jesus is the all-powerful God. Storms are stilled, multitudes are fed from a few loaves of bread and fishes. Water is turned into wine. Jesus is the miracle worker. He helps the weak. He lifts up the downhearted. He sets the captives free. This is Jesus. He is the Alpha and the Omega, the beginning and the end. He holds the keys of death and hell. This is Jesus. He is the guide in life. He is the doorway to heaven. He is the King of Kings. He is the ruler of all things. This is Jesus. The question is, do you know him?
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Always Hope Dust, Mighty Name of Jesus on Sanctuary. 12 minutes past four. 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Tell you about that next. It's Hillsong Worship. 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

and free, falling into you. 25 minutes past four on Sanctuary with Lizzie. There was a promo there talking about my podcast. These days, generally releasing a new episode fortnightly. So this week, tomorrow on air, around this time, I will replay a favourite from the back catalogue of over 100 different conversations of Where Do You Find God? And so looking forward to that. But I tell you what, today, a brand new Rema Media podcast has launched. It's called The Privilege of Prayer podcast, and it's with our very own

Two in a row on Sanctuary, New Zealand's worship station. You are with Lizzie. The Belonging Co, hallowed be your name. And souvenirs worship there. Great Kiwi worship with New Level. Speaking of a great Kiwi worshiper, I reckon the Aussies have probably, they probably think she's theirs. Maybe even the Americans do too. It is Brooke Legitwood with Fear of God.

0: In the book of Isaiah, there's a profound promise. You will keep in perfect peace those whose minds are steadfast because they trust in you. This assurance underscores the divine origin of true peace and highlights the importance of anchoring our thoughts in God. Understanding that genuine peace emanates from God, which reframes our perception. It shifts our awareness from attempts to manufacture peace through an external mean and direct our focus inwards through the sanctuary of our mind. You know, often restlessness stems from a lack of alignment with God's presence within us. My friend, maintaining a steadfast focus on God, immersing ourselves in His Word, and reflecting on His goodness cultivates a state of profound peace within us. This peace transcends human comprehension, and it gives us a certainty in the midst of life's uncertainty. It's peace that emanates from the depth of our being, rooted in unwavering trust in God. It's Joshua Singh, and I want to help you grow in your walk with God. So let's connect at joshuasingh.com.
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Life can feel a little hectic at times, whether it's managing the kids, deadlines, or battling traffic. It's nice to know that at the end of the day, you can wind down with evening devotion with Kathy Jenke. Tune in for inspirational music and spiritual encouragement, where faith, hope, and love are explored through reflections, scripture, prayer, and conversation. Connect, reflect, and be inspired with Kathy Jenke. Weeknights 7 to midnight. It's your evening devotion.

7 minutes to five on Sanctuary Afternoon Praise. You are with Lizzie. That's Elevation Worship Worthy. Rend Collective before Evergreen. Heading into another song before 5 o'clock, top of the hour news headlines. This is Josiah Queen with Cloud and Fire. Now, Cloud and Fire, it talks about cloud and fire in Exodus chapter 13. It talks about, and the Lord went before them in a pillar of cloud to guide their way by day, and in a pillar of fire to give them light by night, so that they could travel by day or night.

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1: Sanctuary News.
9: In this update, the government is blaming Donald Trump for our latest spike in inflation. Annual inflation rose to 4.1% in the June quarter. That's well up from 3.1% just 3 months ago. It's driven by diesel prices skyrocketing 71%, petrol 27.5%, and electricity lifting 12%. The Attorney General says the report on Tom Phillips and his children is likely to need redacting before it's released publicly. Chris Bishop's been given the inquiry findings today and says the government will respond in coming weeks. Assurance an adjusted Auckland housing density plan can work before Resource Management Act changes require a replacement. Auckland councillors are debating putting forward a hybrid plan in response to the government increasing housing minimums last year. That's news.
3: News brought to you by Musgroves, building, renovating and reusing for over 50 years.
1: Sanctuary Sport.
9: In sport, the New Zealand team behind the scenes have completed their preparations as the influx of athletes begins for the Commonwealth Games in Glasgow. The first members of the squad have begun arriving in the city, and with no official athletes' village this time, they are being housed in existing hotels and housing hubs. Chef de mission Nigel Avery says the countdown is on to the opening ceremony on Friday morning.
10: We're ready to go. Yeah, it's pretty awesome. The team's done a great job setting up the different venues, there's three of them, and we just welcomed our first team in, artistic gymnastics. So it's exciting to have athletes here with us. So yeah, just a few more days now before the opening.
9: And former Warriors winger Marcelo Montoya has announced his immediate retirement from the NRL and the Bulldogs, saying his body is no longer up to the level required to play. That is sport.
2: Sanctuary weather.
11: Northland, Auckland and Coromandel mostly fine today with showers in Northland, clearing this evening, cloudy periods and a few showers expected tomorrow. bad. Plenty in Taupo, fine today. Morning cloud tomorrow, then fine spells increasing. Waikato to Kapiti, also Tawaranui and Taihape. Mainly fine at first, but cloud increasing this afternoon or evening with possible drizzle. Partly cloudy tomorrow with the odd shower around coastal Waikato to Waitomo. Gisborne to Wairarapa, also Wellington, generally fine. Showers around coastal Gisborne clearing this afternoon. Bulla to Fiordland, cloud increasing. Rain in Fiordland spreading north tonight and tomorrow morning. Possibly heavy, followed by showers. Nelson, Marlborough, Canterbury and Otago, except Clutha, partly cloudy. Isolated showers south of Christchurch tonight or tomorrow morning. Southland and Clutha, cloudy periods. Showers clearing tomorrow afternoon.
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13: 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The old life is gone. 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

0: Recently, when walking on the beach, soaking up the beauty and relishing some downtime, I noticed an empty chair in the sand dunes. So I decided to stop and just sit for a while, to be in the moment, spend some time with Jesus. In those moments of stillness, I felt spiritually refreshed. Jesus invites all of us to sit for a while. He said to his disciples, "Come away by yourselves and rest." There's been so much going on and they were struggling to even find time to eat. How important it is in our busy and distracted lives to pause and just sit. In the Bible, Martha's sister Mary took time to sit with Jesus, and he commended her for that. She'd made a good choice. God covets our friendship and waits for our company. There's an empty chair waiting for you today with an invitation from Jesus to be seated. It's your choice. Mahara ki tō tātou atua e tēnei rā. Remember God today. I'm Alison Shaw.
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You are with Lizzie, New Zealand's worship station. It's 12 minutes past five on your Tuesday. Hey, coming up in the mix this hour, I do have for you, We Are Messengers.

another song that starts with G. It's Graves into Gardens. Brandon Lake. Coming up this hour, maybe this hour for you, is it the dinner hour? Are you getting dinner ready? Are you driving home? Are you just chilling out? Whatever you're doing, if there's something that you love off the Sanctuary playlist, a song that you particularly love, send through your song request. You can text 8168, first word Sanctuary. You've got the app on your phone. You can contact the studio that way with your song choice. This is Steve and Balboo, Wonderful God on Sanctuary.

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I've just got the Sanctuary speaker working. It's amazing. And this is the theme of the texts we've been receiving lately, actually, from people who have either won a speaker last week or got one for free. I mean, you need to pay postage and packaging, but you can still get them for free. And we want to help you have your listening experience be amazing, just like Kay. So sanctuaryspeaker.co.nz is the place to go, and you can order a speaker and we'll send it out to you. Like I say, the speaker's free. You just need to pay the postage and packaging. Now, I'm about to play a song for Kay. Kay from Cambridge, actually. And but if you want to be like Kay and you want to hear a song that you love off the Sanctuary speaker, off the Sanctuary playlist, maybe you are listening via speaker and it sounds amazing. I don't know. Maybe you're listening via the Sanctrium Freeview Channel 56. Maybe you're listening via our website, yoursanctuary.nz, iHeartRadio. So many great ways to listen to us. Whatever way you're listening, if you have got a song request, get in touch like Kay did, 8168, first word Sanctuary, got the app, send your message that way. Here is that song you ask for. It's Gungor, Be Thou My Vision, on Sanctuary, New Zealand's worship station, which sounds really amazing on our speaker.

Great Kiwi worship. Equippers worship. Holy fire on Sanctuary. You're with Lizzie. 25 minutes to 6. Gungor in there too. Be Thou My Vision. About to head into a great song. God Behind Bars. Set Me Free with Ryan Ellis. So I actually had a wee look on YouTube before, and found the music video for this. And it was really moving. And so it was Ryan Ellis in a prison. It's a prison ministry, and he's there singing and performing the song with a bunch of prison inmates who are worshipping God, and then this footage of some of them being baptized. And it's so epic. It's so wonderful. And, you know, from time to time here, we do hear from prisoners, usually once they've left prison, sharing with us here, not only on Sanctuary, but all of Rhema Media, how the ministry here has really blessed them and touched them. And so perhaps you are in prison right now, or you've just got out of prison or something. You know, welcome to the whānau, and lovely to have you as part of the Sanctuary family. This one's particularly for you. God Behind Bars, Set Me Free on Sanctuary.

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1: King Solomon famously asked God for wisdom. I think wisdom is something we should ask God for too. We're talking about this in the 7-Minute Sermon. 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

Doris Frank, Lift My Hands on Sanctuary, Presence Music Band in there too. Found on the Hurt as we head for 6 o'clock after six. More good music. Bethel Music's on the way, the word for you today. This song here, Nathan Fawcett, We Crown You. I'm going to dedicate this to our mate, Laurie Nthomranui. I know that he particularly loves this song.

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9: In this update, a former Reserve Bank economist says international factors are clearly to blame for our latest inflation spike. Annual inflation's risen 1% from 3.1 in March. Key factors were petrol prices climbing 27.5%, diesel 71%, and electricity bills going up 12%. Police say revelations of how many staff are being investigated shows nobody's above the law. RNZ reports 325 police employees are involved in 271 investigations as of June 18. 33 are accused of sexual misconduct. A clinical researcher is calling her company's plant-based New Zealand appetite suppressant groundbreaking. Callow Curb researchers say participants lost an average of nearly 4 kilos over 6 months. And Rhythm and Vines acknowledges local businesses may be gutted when it moves from Gisborne to a still undisclosed new site.
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9: In sport, the exodus from Auckland FC keeps growing. Belgian midfielder Louis Verstraeten has announced he's leaving the A-League Men's Champions after playing both of the side's first two seasons. The club have agreed a transfer fee to release him to a club back in Belgium. No fewer than 7 players have left the club ahead of the new season. The first New Zealand athletes have been welcomed into the new era of the Commonwealth Games. With no rugby sevens, hockey or squash, among others, on this year's program, after the Games were rescued by Glasgow, the Kiwi team stands at just over 100. There's also no Central Athletes Village. Chef de Mission Nigel Avery says they welcomed the gymnastics team into camp. And that is sport. I'm Raylene Ramsey.
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13: Sanctuary weather.
14: Northland, Auckland and Coromandel mostly fine today with showers in Northland, clearing this evening, cloudy periods and a few showers expected tomorrow. Bad plenty in Taupō, fine today. Morning cloud tomorrow, then fine spells increasing. Waikato to Kapiti, also Tamaranui and Taihape. Mainly fine at first, but cloud increasing this afternoon or evening with possible drizzle, partly cloudy tomorrow with the odd shower around coastal Waikato to Waitomo. Gisborne to Wairarapa, also Wellington, generally fine. Showers around coastal Gisborne clearing this afternoon. Bulla to Fiordland, cloud increasing. Rain in Fiordland spreading north tonight and tomorrow morning. Possibly heavy, followed by showers. Nelson, Marlborough, Canterbury and Otago, except Clutha, partly cloudy. Isolated showers south of Christchurch tonight or tomorrow morning. Southland and Clutha, cloudy periods. Showers clearing tomorrow afternoon.
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16: 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Be satisfied with what you have. For God has said, I will never fail you. 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

Chris Tomlin, Forever on Sanctuary. Bethel Music in there too, Martin Smith. Hannah and Paul McClure, Love of My Life. Good evening, you are with Lizzie on Sanctuary. Coming up, music from Aaron Schust. Phil Wickham's in the mix. And the word for you today is talking out of one of my favourite scriptures in the Bible. Might be one of yours too. In Joshua 24, verse 15. But as for me and my family, we will serve the Lord. That's coming up just before 6:30. Right now, it's Maverick City Music. I thank God.

They've lasted for a reason. Powerful melodies and superb lyrics that lift our faith. Hymns. Some are modern classics. Others were written centuries ago but are still widely sung today. Hymns for Today. The best from the past given a fresh sound for today's generation. Hymns for Today. Every Sunday morning at 6. So let your faith be strengthened and inspired. Hymns for Today. Sundays at 6, only here on Sanctuary, New Zealand's worship station.

0: Bill Wickham and Pat Barrett, praise the Lord forever. Aaron Schust resurrecting on a sanctuary. As we head into the word for you today, it's all around the scripture. As for me and my family, we will serve the Lord. Right now, word for you today, this month, if it's something that you love, that you believe in, you can become a regular supporter or make a one-off donation by heading to wordforyoutoday.co.nz.
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2: When Joshua made his famous declaration, "But as for me and my family, we will serve the Lord," in Joshua 24:15, his focus was probably on challenging the Israelites to make a decision for God. But whether he meant it to stand out or not, it gives us a glimpse into his priorities. Rather than "as for me and my army," or "my company," or "my mates," or "my career, I shall serve the Lord," Joshua declares it over his family, his household. Not only is Joshua planning to exercise his own faith, but he wants his entire family to have a relationship with God and all of Israel. The importance of his family shines through. They're going with him, part of his walking with God, not going to be left behind. For some of us, families aren't always easy, and the idea of all gathering around the family Bible to sing together each morning may fall somewhat flat. But chances are there are some opportunities where living for Jesus and time with our family can come together brilliantly. What would it look like for us to pray for God to bring our family into unity and relationship with Him? For us to be able to say, "Me and my family will serve the Lord." Let's declare this over our family, wherever they are in their faith journey. So what now? Make a point of thanking God for your family every day, as well as praying for them. God honors these prayers. Watch things change.
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0: Just pay for shipping and

Wickham House of the Lord on Sanctuary. You are with Lizzie. Lovely to have your company. The Bible Society verse of the day is from the first book of John, chapter 5, verse 12. And it says, whoever has the Son has life. Whoever does not have God's Son does not have life. And I feel like messages like that, they're not to condemn, but they're saying, hey, the good news is of the gospel is that, knowing God is awesome, but God wants to be part of every part of your life, to encounter his goodness, his love, his encouragement, to be your best mate, to stand beside you when nobody else does. And that really is the good news. That's some of the good news of the gospel. This month, July, the Bible Society group invites you to join Bible Month, and you can discover God's heart for through a number of free resources, which is pretty cool. BibleMonth.nz to find out more. It's Cutlass on Sanctuary. What faith can do.

0: Southview Worship, Kingdom Come. Hey, I'm going to leave you with a couple of songs before I leave. Crowder with Torrin Wells, All My Hope. Keith and Kristen Getty, When I Survey the Wondrous Cross. And yes, I am leaving, but I won't leave you comfortless. Sorry, I'm just preaching. I'm using scripture there. because Kathy Jenke's with you after seven, and she's such good company. And stick around and enjoy the evening with her. And I'll be back tomorrow from 2 after Tom Francis. Take care and God bless. See ya.
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0: 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And the people of Berea were more open-minded than those in Thessalonica, and they listened eagerly to Paul's message. 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

Rend Collective, build your kingdom here, and Mercy Me kicking off evening devotion at 7 with Even If. Almost 10 past 7, I'm Kathy. Good to be with you, Sanctuary New Zealand's worship station, and a big thanks to Lizzie Oakes for her company this afternoon. Looking forward to a whole great lineup of worship music this evening and this hour before 8. We've got Elevation Worship coming up, Oh Come to the Altar. I always love Lee Nash's version of Save You Like a Shepherd Lead Us. I think it's the banjo in it that I love. I once tried to play a banjo. There's something about the banjo that it's kind of got a happy sound for me anyway. Also, music from Third Day, Blessed Assurance. This is the Parachute Band and All the Earth.

0: On the storm-tossed lake, the Bible says that Jesus came to them in the fourth watch, sometime between 3 a.m. and 6 a.m., during the darkest hours of the night. That's when Jesus came walking on the water. You may be in a raging storm right now, and it may seem like it's the darkest time of your life. In the midst of that darkest fear, the only place to turn is towards Jesus. Let me remind you of the words of Scripture. God says, "I will never, no, never, no, never leave you. I will not leave you helpless. I won't forsake you or let you down." That's in Hebrews chapter 13, verse 5. You may be facing some of the darkest days of your life right now. Let me remind you that God is with you. He is there in the dark, storm-tossed days of our lives, and He comes in the hour of need.
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Mountain worship song, isn't it? Love it. Alive and breathing. Matt Barr, 22 minutes past seven. We got Kane next with Living Water and Big Daddy Weave, the only name. Special day coming up on Thursday here on Sanctuary. Very, very cool. Very proud to be partnering on Thursday with an organisation called Convoy of Hope, all about providing safe water to communities, particularly in Africa. I mean, we take water for granted here, but really water is life, and without it, everything stops. We need clean waters and the flow-on effects of good, clean, healthy water. I mean, people and families stay healthy, children can get to school, communities can grow and thrive. And every day, millions of families across Africa and the world are forced to access water that's unsafe and sometimes even deadly, and it really doesn't need to be this way. So what's very cool this coming Thursday, Sanctuary is partnering with Convoy of Hope. It's a humanitarian, faith-based organisation, and we are together raising money to provide community safe water for life. And so would invite you to join us this Thursday. It's got some inspiring stories of hope, stories of change, and you can be a part of it for just $25. A $25 donation can provide safe drinking water for someone for life. I mean, that's amazing. $25, and then it's going to be a part of providing safe drinking water for a person for life, not just a year or two or a month. It's for life. So check it out. Would love for you to join us this Thursday. And you can find out more information, meanwhile, on our website, sanctuaryyoursanctuary.nz. That's yoursanctuary.nz.

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We're a Christian radio station. We believe that no matter how loud the world gets, there is a peace that surpasses all understanding. We believe that you weren't meant to carry the weight of tomorrow on your shoulders today. If you're feeling overwhelmed, or perhaps just a little lost in the noise, take a moment and breathe. We want you to know you are seen, you are known, you are deeply loved. If your heart is heavy, let's take a moment together and pray. Lord, I give you my worries and my weariness. Replace my anxiety with your peace and my doubt with your strength. Guide my steps today and remind me that I am never walking alone. Amen. Hang on to that promise as you go about your day.

I come to the altar. 25 minutes to 8. It's Anctuary Elevation Worship. We got Lee Nash next with a beautiful hymn, Saviour Like a Shepherd Lead Us. Bethel Music, Jen Johnson also coming up, No One Like the Lord. I'm Kathy, good to be with you, and hope your Thursday night's relaxing and you're enjoying the worship music, soaking up God's grace and love as you listen to the words and sing along, perhaps. I went to a skin specialist the other day. I go once a year and had my annual checkup. And, you know, yes, too much sun's not good, but not enough sun is not good either. And the specialist has put me on a little dose of vitamin D. She was saying I need to get out a little bit more because I haven't been out much. I was telling her I was inside, head down, painting all the time. She said, no, it's about 20 minutes of sun a day and you should get enough vitamin D that you need. But so meanwhile, she's put me on a short-term supplement. So the flow-on effects of not having enough vitamin D, I mean, especially in wintertime, you get, you know, you can feel very flat and unmotivated and lethargic. It's the flow-on effects of sleep and immune system and all that sort of stuff. So I thought, right. So I'm doing both at the moment, trying to sit in the sun for about 20 minutes a day and having my supplement as well. But again, it just brought to mind again that balance between not too much sun, but it's still important. Man, I love the sun. It's, you know, isn't the world a brighter place when you get the sunshine, don't you think? Especially this time of year.

0: One unmistakable sign that you are accessing a new dimension in your life is when you encounter intense challenges and opposition. The enemy, realizing your potential and God's plan for you, may try to undermine your progress and discourage you. However, it's crucial to remember that God is always victorious. He is greater than any adversity or opposition you face. 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

Just waiting for that triangle. It's very important. You'll know if it's not in the right spot. Nicole Spomberg, Jesus, what a friend for sitters. As she just brought back to mind years ago, when I was in a school orchestra, I was in the violin section, and we were playing a piece of music, and there was somebody there tasked with the triangle and just hitting that little note at the right spot. And I remember watching them, feeling quite stressed for them, because I thought, if you get that wrong, that's going to be really obvious, whereas if I made a mistake in the violin section, it was sort of hidden by the others. Good to have your company. Next up, the Worship Initiative. Teach me to number my days. 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

Joyous day, passion, Kristen Stanfield. Good evening, 8 after 8. It is Sanctuary. Evening devotion underway at the moment. Cathy with you on your Tuesday night. Hope it's been a good day. And for those that had a bit of an adjustment getting back into routines yesterday, that today it all went well. We got Phil Wickham this hour. Great things. We the Kingdom up with Rescue Me, music too from Israel Houghton, I Surrender All. This is Stephen Curtis Chapman. Be still and know.

0: This is Susie Holt with Chocolate and God. In 1 Kings chapter 21, it says, "As soon as Jezebel heard that Naboth had been stoned and was dead, Jezebel said to Ahab, 'Get up, take possession of the vineyard of Naboth the Jezreelite, which he refused to give you for money, for Naboth is not alive, but dead.'" What lengths will you go to get what you want? Do you have limits? In Jezebel's case, she never seemed to have a limit for what she would or wouldn't do, whether it was something she wanted or, in this case, Ahab wanted a vineyard and, heaven forbid, he was told no. There are times in our lives when God says no, and when he does, it is for our good. He knows what is best for us, and if he is telling you no, then the best thing you can do is move on and listen to what he says and wait for his best. Don't push it. Trust God to bring his best for you into your life as you wait on him. Ladies, let me really encourage you to take the 30-day challenge and be in the Word every day. 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

Cece Winans, Come Jesus Come, 22 past 8. How's it going? Dishes done? All settled in for the evening? Or you're running late? Influence music next with Jesus Gonna Hear To You from Jordan Feliz. Praise God for that. I was intrigued to hear that popular sandal maker Birkenstock has released its latest summer campaign starring an animated felt nun. So it's an animation made out of felt. It's not an AI-generated thing, and it's this nun is made out of felt. And the tiny nun represents a long-running affiliation between nuns, monks, and the classic shoe brand. I didn't realise that, but the Birkenstocks are known for their kind of simplistic style and durability, making them a really popular choice for the religious community. I have to check that out next time I see someone walk past in a nun or a monk. I don't know if I really see them wandering around, but certainly see it on TV and movies and that. Check out their shoes. But apparently they wear Birkenstock. And apparently this advert's a nod to their 1980s A Get Into the Habit, which featured a row of smiling nuns wearing the sandals. But it also apparently represents a modern trend as well of people wanting a bit more simplicity. It's kind of a cute ad.

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Phil Wickham with a song he brought out in 2018, it was, from his album Living Hope, and a song inviting us to celebrate God's faithfulness, his victory over the grave, and the freedom that he brings to us, and draws heavily from Psalm 123, which says, "The Lord has done great things for us, and we are filled with joy." Hope you enjoyed it. You're listening to Sanctuary, New Zealand's worship station. I'm Cathy. Some New Zealand music now with Wellington, City Elam, and Jesus.

0: The first thing I do when I wake each morning is check the time. Time is the engine that drives our day. Each of us have been allotted 24 hours. Yet how we utilize our time differs greatly. Hours can be too easily wasted in mindless activity, or they can be harnessed to produce a legacy that will bless multitudes. The book of Proverbs instructs us to learn the lesson of the ants, that is, be diligent and become wise. None of us know how long our life's clock will tick, but as we take time each morning to commit our day to God, we can have confidence that our times are in His hands and that He will direct us. Our responsibility is to make that commitment. Is that something you did today? If not, do it now. I'm June Dooney, and you can contact me on junedooney.com.
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Love it. Emu Music, Love Divine. 13 away from 9 at Sanctuary. Next up, Zoe Music, Like David Did. 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Really excited about this one. Dropped today. It's all to do with prayer. I don't know what prayer life is like for you. Sometimes it can hum along and other times it's, you know, you either don't and then you feel guilty or it becomes a thing you tick off, but you don't really connect with God and or it's dry or whatever, but you'll be really encouraged by this one. Nerida from Sanctuary Breakfast catches up with Alison Shaw. They have a conversation about prayer. It's about 10 minutes long and Alison's amazing. She's been walking with Jesus for about 50 years and she's known a lot of highs and lows in life and tough times. So she really knows what she's talking about when she talks about prayer. And she, with her life experience, she unpacks what a privilege it is to be able to pray. So as I said, the first podcast dropped today and it's going to be released every fortnight through the Rema Media app. Check it out there. You can also hear it on the Sanctuary website, yoursanctuary.nz, Spotify, Apple, or wherever you like to listen.

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7: Hebrews 11 verse 1. 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

Doing a bit of Tim Newfound, Lord, I Need You, and one up from Lauren Daigle, You Say. I always think of one of my family members whenever I hear that because they absolutely love Lauren Daigle, and it's like, I almost feel connected to my family member, you know, whenever I hear Lauren Daigle. Maybe you have that experience of some worship music here on Sanctuary. You hear a song and it always brings someone to mind and you kind of feel connected to them through the worship music in that moment. Later on in the hour, we got Hezekiah Walker coming up. Every Praise Commons with God is Able. Music from Presence Music Band, Found in the Hurt. This is Shane and Shane. All hail the power of Jesus' name.

0: Recently, I watched a documentary of a team who cycled the Tour de France route. Over the taxing 21-day ride, they were pushed to the limit by distance and heat and elevation. And they soon realised how important their team members were if they were going to complete the course. When tempted to give up, it was those alongside who gave the encouragement and the much-needed motivation to enable them to keep going. You and I have a God-given race to complete. There will be tough times when our faith is tested, we're tempted to give up. We need other believers alongside us, urging us to keep going, to run with perseverance, to not give up. And then, when our race ends, we'll be able to say with confidence, I have finished my race. Mahara ki tō tātou atua e tēnā rā. Remember God today. I'm Alison Shaw.
1: Non-stop worship on Sanctuary.

majesty. Glory and Majesty, John Reddick. Good evening, Sanctuary. It's evening devotion underway at the moment. Kathy with you. It's 20 minutes past nine, and a song now new to Sanctuary, or fairly newish actually, from Timothy Tichaona and the band. He originally comes from Zimbabwe and he lives now in the UK. And the word manifestation in this song refers to the way that we're meant to reflect the image of Jesus to the world around us. An invitation to, I guess, reflect God and his love for all those that we encounter.

0: Hey there, I'm Nerida.
1: And I'm Alison. I've got a question for you. What changes when we see prayer as a privilege rather than just ticking a box?
0: Well, let's break that down, shall we? So in our podcast, we're going to strip away the formality and talk about how to build a vibrant and authentic connection with God that actually fits into our everyday lives.
1: Yeah, so whether you're a prayer warrior or someone who doesn't even know where to start, this conversation is for you.
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It's Cathy. You're listening to Sanctuary Evening Devotion, 28 to 10. That was Bethel Music, Abby Gamboa with Centre. Cummins up next with God is Able. Very cool to hear that a Māori word has been named the world's most beautiful word. You know, these words you hear and you think, man, that's a lovely word. Well, a very cool thing. Language learning platform Babel has crowned the word kaitiakitanga. Kaitiakitanga, which means, well, basically it's the concept of guardianship and caring for the environment. Now, that word has been named as the winner after analysing thousands of words and thousands of nominations from 75 languages. And the judges were saying that the word kaitiakitanga stood out because of its beautiful sound, its deep meaning, and the powerful message of protecting the natural world for future generations. Babel's language experts say the word is especially relevant today as people all over the world are grappling, you know, with climate change and the responsibility, our shared responsibility of caring for creation. Other words came out on the top of the list. And my apologies if anyone who speaks Japanese, apologies in advance if I mispronounce this, but ikigai, I think that's how ikigai was one of the top words as well, means life's purpose. A Portuguese word, saudade, I think that's how you pronounce it again. Please accept my apologies if I've butchered it, meaning deep longing. But the number one word for its beautiful sound and meaning, kaitiakitanga.

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1: Father God, I thank you today as I meditate on the remarkable truth that you know me completely and that you love me through and through. I want to know myself as you know me and to love myself as you love me. Where there are aspects of my character which I don't fully know, show me the truth. Help me see my strengths as well as my weaknesses, my beauty as well as my failings.
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Sebastian Jamie, Jamila, hey, count your blessings. A good thing to do that. Stop and take count. And I don't know what your experience is. It's certainly mine. Once you start doing that, you might think of one or two initially, perhaps for the day or something like that. And then when you start to really sort of dig in on it, you find more and more and more, don't you? And then you it just really kind of can change your mindset, I think. Good thing to do, counting our blessings. 9:45, Kathy with you. It's Sanctuary, one of the most well-known love psalms. Up next, Psalm 23 with Phil King, Meredith Andrews.

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Heart of Worship. Matt Redman, you are with Sanctuary, New Zealand's worship station. Isn't it cool that we've got a radio network that together, all of us around the country, wherever we're listening from, can, I guess, be together in spirit and heart, worshipping God? I think it's incredibly precious and nice to have your company, and we can do it together. 8 minutes past 10 o'clock. We're checking in on a Bible verse this hour before 11 with One Verse, One Encouragement. On the music front, we are Messengers coming up with Close. Later on, Hillsong Worship, Darlene Check, My Redeemer Lives, and Bethel Music, Martin Smith, Love of My Life. This is Merriam-Webster, Made Me Glad.

0: The very thing the disciples feared, the raging sea, was the very thing God used as his vehicle to come to them. What a testimony this was. He wasn't telling them that the storm was not fierce. He wasn't telling them that the storm wasn't destructive. He was telling them that he was greater than the storm. That is still his word to you today. Regardless of what you're facing in life, remember that Jesus is greater than the storm that you are facing. If you'll be patient and wait for him, he will show up at the right time. The Lord made himself visible through the storm. The very thing you fear can be the vehicle he uses to show himself to you. It may be past midnight, it may be the height of the storm, but he hasn't forgotten you.
1: This is Sanctuary.

We are messengers. Close. Hope it's a good Tuesday night. Cathy with you at 22 past 10. You're with Sanctuary. Next up, one new to Sanctuary, Elevation Worship, came out earlier this year, When Wind Meets Fire. And listen up on the lyrics on this song, kind of referencing Pentecost, the day of Pentecost. Suddenly there was a sound from heaven like a roaring of a mighty windstorm. Oh, that was, I'd be petrified. And I know it for the disciples with that day it was, and it filled the house where they were sitting, and then what looked like flames or tongues of fire appeared and settled on each of them. Spine-shivering stuff, isn't it? And thinking about that first Pentecost and the fire of the Holy Spirit, and really it is the work of the Holy Spirit in our lives, and God's a love through that gives us the impetus and the motivation and the desire to have a life after God.

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The claps for Selah, yet not I, but through Christ in me. It's, thinking already, 23 minutes to 11 o'clock. Hope you're enjoying the worship music. And next up, we got Darlene Check here on Sanctuary, along with Hillsong Worship, My Redeemer Lives. But first, just want to check out a Bible verse. It's time for one verse, one encouragement here on Sanctuary. And tonight's verse from John, chapter 5, verse 12. Whoever has the Son has life, referring to Jesus Christ, and whoever does not have God's Son does not have life. That can sound quite harsh, isn't it? You're in or out. But really, the point I think of this one is more, life is more than simply existing. You know, we can fill our days so often, so easily, just with activity, achievement, distractions. Yet deep down, we sort of feel something's missing. We know instinctively, you know, when you live long enough like that, you know that there's more to life. And that's why John writes here, whoever has the Son has life. You know, Jesus isn't just offering us an improved lifestyle. He offers life itself, life with depth and meaning and purpose and a relationship, ultimately a relationship with the God who created us, loves us and gives us purpose that lasts, a deep purpose that lasts, you know, not just temporarily, it lasts beyond today, forever. And the invitation is wonderfully simple. Stay close to Christ. The more we know him, the more we discover the kind of life our hearts have been searching for all along.

0: God is ushering us in a new season, marked by fresh beginnings and transformative opportunities. 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

0: This is My Father's World, Jaden Labick, 8 away from 11 o'clock. Good to have your company on Sanctuary. We're going to hear before 11 a song from Chris Tomlin, How Good It Is. Don't know if you've heard Gary's latest podcast, A Very Tall Man. Gary Hootfleet hosts, keeps you company, hosts Sanctuary between midnight and 6 o'clock in the morning. And he's also got a podcast series. You may have seen it on Shine TV, also A Very Tall Man. He's a brilliant interviewer. He's hilarious and very perceptive and asks some really interesting, awesome questions. And you'll find this one too on the Sanctuary website and all where podcasts are. He chats with Sheridan Voicey and asks the question, how many real friends do you actually have? And we're not talking Facebook friends here. Sheridan Voicey, a TED Talk contributor and, as Gary says, well, an almost a Gary friend. Check it out, yoursanctuary.nz, all the links there.
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It is Elevation Rhythm and Washed. Big claps there. And United in Tyre starting the 11 o'clock hour here on Sanctuary, another in the fire. 8 after 11. How's the evening going? And glad you're around and enjoying the worship music in this final hour of a Tuesday night. We've got Steve Schlieter coming up this hour. Won't start now. Te Rautini with To Hear. And just after 11:30, our daily devotional word for you today, coming up with some thoughts on me and my family. Looking forward to that. This is Delirious. Did you feel the mountains tremble?

0: This is Susie Holt with Chocolate and God. In Psalm 91, it says, "You will not fear the terror of the night, nor the arrow that flies by day, nor the pestilence that stalks in darkness, nor the destruction that wastes at noonday." Is it possible to live without fear, anxiety, and frustration in our everyday lives? I mean, who lives that way? Well, the first verses in this chapter say, "He who dwells in the shelter of the Most High will abide in the shadow of the Almighty." If you are struggling today with fear and anxiety about life, then it must be time to give those things to God and lean on Him and choose to dwell in His shelter. We are all facing things that we shouldn't handle on our own, and today the choice is yours to either dwell in your terror and frustration or to dwell in the shelter of the Most High. Give it all to Him today without holding anything back, including your fear of the situation. Ladies, let me really encourage you to take the 30-day challenge and be in the Word every day. 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
2: I've never seen a morning the sun forgot to rise. In every single detail, you're faithful every time.

What's that now? Zeph Schlitter, you're listening to it 21 after 11 o'clock. Matt Barr next with finished work in Equippers, Revolution and Thankful. Had a bit of a chuckle to myself thinking about prayers for the past, and this one I came across, C.S. Lewis. He used to pray it every morning. It's actually from the book, Thomas A. Kempis, The Imitation of Christ. And this is one that C.S. Lewis used to start his day off with. I'll read it first in Latin. It's basically just a sentence. De hodie perfecte incipere, Latin for this, and he used to pray this every morning. Grant me to make an unflawed beginning today, for I have done nothing yet. I thought that was delightful.

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There it is. Sanctuary, New Zealand's worship station. Why would you listen any other way?

0: Here with Tiratini at 27 minutes to midnight. Cathy with you, Sanctuary, on your Tuesday night. Great to be with you. It's time for our daily devotional word for you today. Some thoughts on me and my family, the Parachute Band. After that, with Touch Me, Lord.
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2: When Joshua made his famous declaration, "But as for me and my family, we will serve the Lord," in Joshua 24:15, his focus was probably on challenging the Israelites to make a decision for God. But whether he meant it to stand out or not, it gives us a glimpse into his priorities. Rather than "as for me and my army," or "my company," or "my mates," or "my career, I shall serve the Lord," Joshua declares it over his family, his household. Not only is Joshua planning to exercise his own faith, but he wants his entire family to have a relationship with God and all of Israel. The importance of his family shines through. They're going with him, part of his walking with God, not going to be left behind. For some of us, families aren't always easy, and the idea of all gathering around the family Bible to sing together each morning may fall somewhat flat. But chances are there are some opportunities where living for Jesus and time with our family can come together brilliantly. What would it look like for us to pray for God to bring our family into unity and relationship with Him? For us to be able to say, "Me and my family will serve the Lord." Let's declare this over our family, wherever they are in their faith journey. So what now? Make a point of thanking God for your family every day, as well as praying for them. God honors these prayers. Watch things change.
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0: When as children, my mother promised to do something, we knew she would keep it, even when it wasn't convenient. This is true of God's promises. Every promise recorded in Scripture will come to pass. They may not be fulfilled in the time or way we expect, but when conditions are right, we can know with certainty they will be fulfilled. God promised to bring the Israelites into the promised land. Sadly, 10 of the 12 men who spied out the land were so overawed by the huge giants, they forgot God's amazing defeat over Pharaoh and drew back in disbelief. Are you holding on to promises that seem impossible to be fulfilled? Don't be like the 10 spies. Recognize God has the ability to achieve what he promises. Set your sights on the promises, not the problems. I'm June Dooney, and you can contact me on junedooney.com.
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0: Many sinners, poor and needy. Beautiful hymn there with Rex and Deborah. Paul, it's 11 away from midnight. Tuesday night, Kathy with you at Sanctuary. I'll be with you a few more minutes. And as always, in the early hours of the next day, tomorrow, Wednesday, Gary Hoopfleet along to keep you company. A thought I want to leave with you tonight before I just about head out the door. One from C.S. Lewis, one on prayer. I pray because I can't help myself. I pray because I'm helpless. I pray because the need flows out of me all the time, waking and sleeping. It doesn't change God, it changes me. Take care. Good to have your company tonight, and I hope I can join you tomorrow night from 7 o'clock here on Sanctuary. God bless.
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Morning. Cody Carnes and Run to the Father, Lincoln Brewster, and While I Wait, I'm Gary. Welcome along and thank you for having a listen to Sanctuary on this Wednesday morning, the middle of the week. Believe it or not, already the 22nd of July. Man, the weather's been great over the last few days, hasn't it? Mind you, I suspect there's a wee bit of a change coming, but around New Zealand yesterday, temperatures in the mid-teens, like 15, 16, 17, 18. Doesn't feel like winter.

This week on A Very Tall Man, the podcast, my guest has spent time with Her Majesty drinking tea and has also spent time at Her Majesty's pleasure. Now, if you don't know what that means, look it up. I'll say no more. But what I will say, however, is that he's one of the world's top-selling authors, has The Bank Balance, The Holiday Home in the Mediterranean, and The Art Collection to prove it. He has the title Baron Archer of Weston-super-Mare, retired from the House of Lords in 2004, and is the poshest person I've ever interviewed. Although I did interview a French count a few years ago, but that's a story for another day. And because you're not posh, you'll know him as the famous author Geoffrey Archer, and he's my guest this week on A Very Tall Man, the podcast. Listen wherever you get your podcasts.

Now, that's quite a haunting version of it, really, isn't it? But it's a beautiful old hymn, God Will Take Care of You. The singer, Plum, yeah, that's her name, B-L-U-M-B. Is it George Beverly Shea that's also recorded that, God Will Take Care of You? I think so. And I think he re-recorded it when he was 103 or 104. I must see if I can find that. I can remember watching it on YouTube a few months ago and being impressed. A, it how good he looked at 103. And secondly, what an amazing voice he still had.

0: During the months of lockdown, I enjoyed doing jigsaws. Not just ordinary jigsaws, but WasJigs. The picture on the front of the box is only a clue to what the end product will look like. I love the challenge. It's a mystery, a surprise when it's completed. It takes time. I can't do it in a hurry. I place the pieces in one at a time. And there are 1,000 of them. Our lives are a bit like that. God works at us one day at a time. He's not in a hurry, and we're not a copy of a picture on a box, but individually crafted by Him. Sometimes the puzzle gets tedious, but each piece is important and fits perfectly with another. Maybe your life feels tedious, but God is putting the pieces together perfectly to make something unique, and that something is you. Don't give up. He makes all things beautiful in His time. Mahana ki tō tātou atua e tēnei rā. Remember God today. I'm Alison Shaw.
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Leanna Crawford and the truth that I'm standing on. Is it okay to just for a moment think that everything is okay? Because there are times in our lives when everything is okay, and you've got to balance that against the many times when things aren't okay. So when everything is okay, is it all right just to go, wow, this is good? Because there's often just a small window in our lives when both our parents are alive and well and healthy, our kids are little and just such a delight to be with, and everyone is together, there's no dramas in families, and you know, life is pretty good. And it feels like it at the time. And when that happens, and if that moment is now, I think we should cherish it and be very grateful for the good moments.

0: Gracious Spirit of Truth, today I welcome you afresh in my life. You who know all the ways of truth, guide me into the truth I need most to grasp at the moment. Where my thinking is wrong, I welcome your correction. Where my impulses are wrong, I welcome your restraint. Where my understanding is wrong, I welcome your teaching. I submit myself, heart, mind, soul, and spirit to your loving instruction.
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Now that's Elisa Smith and Community Music and Make Room. And yeah, we do have to make room for things. We have to make room for other people. And we've also got to make room to hear things that are uncomfortable to hear. Now, Joe Abell is in charge of an organisation called Water for Life Today, the Convoy of Hope, that you're going to hear a lot more about tomorrow on Sanctuary. And he writes this: "When I woke up this morning, I didn't have to ask, where will I find water today? Instead, my morning was full of choices. What should I wear? What should I have for breakfast? What does my schedule look like? I take those options for granted. But for millions of families, those choices don't exist. Imagine waking up today with only one thought: where will I find water?" Well, tomorrow is going to be a big day on Sanctuary as we share with you who Convoy of Hope is about and what they do in Africa. It's almost unbelievable to know that this year, close to 400,000 children under the age of 5 will die from entirely preventable waterborne diseases. Like 400,000 children. Divide that out by 365 and figure out how many people are going to die today because they haven't got good water. And what have we got? Our filtered water, the water that we buy from the supermarket, cold water, we just let the water run, we don't worry about it. Tomorrow is going to be a big day on Sanctuary.

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1: 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He doesn't wait for an apology. He doesn't demand explanations. He runs, embraces, and kisses his child.
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I've never thought about love before as being amazing. Like, that's quite a descriptive word. What is your love? Well, my love is amazing. You got to think about it, don't you? Brenton Brown. Before that, the Presence Music Band and Found in the Hurt. Thank you for listening to Sanctuary on this Wednesday morning. And if you are in a place of hurt, please know that there are people around New Zealand who would love to pray for you. And we have a prayer wall. Go to yoursanctuary.nz, that's the website, and click the links and find the prayer wall. And if you are hurting and you have need of prayer and you'd like somebody to pray for you, you can do that anonymously. Just write down your prayer request and know that there are people all over New Zealand who would be honoured and delighted to pray for you. And as I said, you can do it anonymously. So if you are hurting, please know that somebody wants to pray for you. Go to yoursanctuary.nz, click on the links, go to the prayer wall.

0: Why are you listening to this program? Is it the background music? Are you a Christian? Or maybe you're just checking out the channel? No, it's because God wants you to find your destiny in Him. Did you know that you've got a God-shaped void in your life? And without Jesus, your life is incomplete. Jesus died on the cross of Calvary for you. It's the only way you can be reconciled with God. He died to forgive the sin in your life which separates you from God. You might have heard the Christian message before, that God loves you, but you keep putting off the decision to know Him. Now is your day of salvation. Tomorrow might be too late. You just need to pray a simple prayer. Ask God to forgive you and come into your life. And when you've done that, write and tell us. God has a destiny for you.
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There's a very funny American Christian comedian called John Crist, C-R-I-S-T, and he does his little skit with Chris Tomlin, who just sang Resurrection Power. That's very, very funny. Chris Tomlin is applying for a job at this comedian's church as the praise and worship leader. and the comedian is going through all these reasons why Chris can't get the job, you know, including his ability to play the guitar and his clothing. It's very, very funny. There are some very clever Christian comedians floating around. And when you think about the number of comedians whose command of the English language seems to be narrowed to half a dozen swear words, it's kind of nice to know that things can be funny and they can be clean. And that guy is certainly one of them, Johnny Crist, C-R-I-S-T.

0: 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But for millions of families, that's where every day begins.
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Jamie McDonald and Desperate, and a beautiful version of it as well with My Soul, with just a little bit of extra bit put in there. Brandon Heath. Morning, 10 to 2.

Patience is a lesson that God consistently teaches us because it fosters growth. He guides us to our destination at the perfect moment. Waiting for the right time is preferable to rushing into things prematurely because entering a place at the right time signifies readiness. When we exercise patience, we align ourselves with God's timing, allowing us to be fully prepared for the blessings and opportunities He has in store. 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My friend, let's embrace the process of patience as a vital part of our journey with God, knowing that His timing is always perfect and His plans for us are full of promise and purpose. It's Joshua Singh, and I want to help you grow in your walk with God. So let's connect at joshuasingh.com.

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4: Morning, it's just a moment or two after 10 past two. I want to play a song from We The Kingdom called Rescue Me. And I want to set it up by reading out a little something that I've read over the last couple of days, and it's headed up, God, may I cry just for a little while. And it suggests the need to be rescued. So let me read this, and then we'll listen to the song. Now, God, can I cry just for a little while? Not to complain, because I'm tired of being strong. My heart is not okay. My thoughts feel too heavy to hold, and my soul feels worn and quiet, and sleep no longer comes to me gently. I smile, but it's only so that no one worries. Inside, I'm slowly falling apart in ways that I don't know how to explain. Now, I'm not asking to be saved. I just wish that somebody would notice how tired I am of pretending. I'm fine. I want to rest. I want to lean on something real, but I don't know who would stay if I finally let myself be weak. Well, if that's a prayer that you would cry to God with this morning, listen to this.

There are so many Parachute Band songs that are great, but I think that one's pretty well near the top of the heap. I love it. It's called I Long to Worship You. What is it? The verse in the psalm says, I was glad when they said unto me, let us go into the house of the Lord. Was it Psalm 122, I think? Isn't it just a wonderful thing to know that you can go to church and worship the Lord? But here's the thing. You don't need to go to church to worship the Lord. You can do it just by joining in with the music and just praying and just going, yeah, this is amazing.

0: is Susie Holt with Chocolate and God. In Psalm chapter 16, verse 8, it says, I have set the Lord always before me, because he is at my right hand, I shall not be moved. Don't let your circumstances determine your attitude and feelings about your situation. There are times in all of our lives when the present situation is really awful. The key is not to look at the circumstances surrounding you at that point and allow them to change your outlook on the big picture. If God is your focus, then you can handle anything else that comes your way with the confidence that you are reacting right and making the right decisions based on Him, not what is going on around you. The stronger your focus is on God, the less likely you are to sin in any situation. God will help you see all the potential and beauty locked up inside of you, just waiting to be released by fully knowing who you are in Christ. And the only way to do that is to focus on Him. Ladies, let me really encourage you to take the 30-day challenge and be in the Word every day. 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

We were chatting the other morning on the program about what heaven might look like and what the mansions might look like and whether they will be mansions in the sense of the word that we understand mansions today. That song asks another question. It talks about the sound of heaven. What will the music of heaven be like? Will it be birds? Will it be animals? Will it be classical music? Will it be Southern gospel? Will it be praise and worship? Or will it be just gentle quietness, which also has a beauty to it? What will heaven sound like?

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0: While a slice of chocolate cake may taste delicious, taste alone doesn't indicate if the food we eat is good for us. In the book of Revelation, when John ate the scroll, it tasted sweet as honey in his mouth, but turned bitter in his stomach. John was being called to deliver a message many would find difficult to digest. We all love scriptures that promise comfort and mercy, but what about passages that rebuke and correct? When Peter tried to stop Jesus from going to Jerusalem and certain death, Jesus rebuked him, "Get behind me, Satan." Those harsh words would have hurt and confused Peter. Full understanding only came later. It's not easy to receive rebuke, especially when we know it's coming from God. But remember, it's those whom God loves that he also disciplines. I'm June Dooney, and you can contact me on junedooney.com.
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Well, Wickham and Living Hope. Jervis Campbell began the 3 o'clock hour with Find You. 8 minutes past three. Now, my question for this moment in time, do you go to a church where when the music plays, you clap? It just doesn't seem to be a thing anymore. Go back a few years and quite often there'd be some of the beautiful hymns that you could sort of clap along to, but it just doesn't seem to be a thing anymore. Now, I mentioned that because a few years ago when I was living in the United Kingdom, went across to Belfast and I went to a church called the Metropolitan Tabernacle. And when they sang, the hymns were sped up and often there was clapping during the song and I'd forgotten about it until I found a link to them on YouTube. So if you want to bring back some of the memories of the good old days of when you used to clap at church, go to YouTube and go to, and in a little search engine, put Metropolitan Tabernacle Belfast and join in. It was great fun.

Life can feel a little hectic at times, whether it's managing the kids, deadlines, or battling traffic. It's nice to know that at the end of the day, you can wind down with evening devotion with Kathy Jenke. 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Weeknights 7 to midnight. It's your evening devotion.

0: I'm married to someone who loves a fire, whether it be an open fire, a wood burner, a bonfire, or a brazier. And a favourite pastime of ours is to enjoy an evening outside with the brazier and a few marshmallows. He loves the process of stoking the fire, making sure there's kindling and sufficient wood to keep it going. Recently, on one such occasion, I was reminded of William Booth of the Salvation Army, who said, "Look well to the fire of your souls, for the tendency of fire is to go out." We need to love the process of stoking the fire of our soul. It's a daily thing. Leviticus 6 verse 12, each morning the priest will add fresh wood to the fire. How's your fire? I encourage you to add fresh wood today. Look well to the fire of your soul. Mahana ki tō tātou atua e tēnei rā. Remember God today. I'm Alison Shaw.
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Good morning, 3:30. Quick time check on a Wednesday, the 22nd of July. We're right smack bang in the middle of winter. And maybe that's why all of a sudden it's become a bit of a thing. But over the last couple of weeks, three or four people have sort of come to our home for one reason or the other. And every one of them, as soon as they came in the door, took their shoes off. Now, that never used to be a thing. People used to sort of just walk into the house and leave their shoes on. Has something changed? Is it now culturally like the wrong thing to do to walk into a home and just automatically expect to leave your shoes on? So it's kind of like, wow, like maybe it's because it's so sort of wet outside from time to time. Shoes on, shoes off. Is that a thing now?

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1: Sanctuary, New Zealand's worship

Somewhere along the track, I must have been given this old book, and it's been sitting in my bookcase for a while, so I thought I'd have a wee bit of a look at it. So I pulled it out, and the first thing that's when you open the pages, out came a bookmark. I'd forgotten about bookmarks. You don't seem to see them all that often anymore. And the bookmark would often have something written on it. And this one had, "Bear your cross as you wait for the crown. Tell the world of the treasure that you've found." How good is that? Bear your cross as you wait for the crown. Tell the world of the treasure you found. That's a great bookmark. In fact, I like the bookmark better than

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Hillsong Worship and Christ is Enough. Equip us worship with altars. Morning, thank you for listening to Sanctuary on this Wednesday morning. If there's a song that I can play for you, 8168, first word Sanctuary, let me know who you are and the song that you'd like to have me listen to, and I'll see if I can organise it for you. If you're having a cup of tea or a cup of coffee at the moment, I guess if it's a cup of tea, it'll be in a proper sort of cup. But if it's in a mug, the chances are that there might be some writing on the mug. I saw a fantastic mug yesterday and I want to get it. And the mug says, I can do all things through a verse taken out of context. How clever is that? I can do all things through a verse taken out of context. It makes you smile, but sadly it's also true. Sadly true.

You're listening to Sanctuary. We're a Christian radio station. Maybe today you're listening and you're not sure where you stand. Maybe you're on the fence weighing it up. We believe that God isn't looking for perfection or a finished product. He's looking for a heart that's open to the possibility of Him. If you're feeling like the door is closed or you need to have it all figured out, here's a simple truth from Romans. If you confess with your mouth that Jesus is Lord and believe in your heart that God raised Him from the dead, you will be saved. If you're ready to step off that fence and see what happens, pray this. Jesus, I don't have all the answers, but I'm reaching out. I believe you are who you say you are. Come into my life, forgive my past, and show me how to follow you. Amen. No matter where you are on that journey, we're glad you're

Now, that is third day and nothing compares, just after 20 past four. Now, if you're thinking that you might want to leave that next thing that you had planned, you might want to rethink that, because life, well, it's relatively short. If everything goes according to plan, you only get 4,000 weeks. It's quite sobering when you put it like that, like 4,000 weekends. So if you had thought you might do something, you should. Like book that flight, apply for that job, start that business, join that new group at church. Stop putting limits on yourself, because we are limited by about 4,000 weeks. I found that just a little bit interesting to read. 4,000 weeks.

0: Is your life crushed down with heavy burdens? So heavy that it affects your whole life, weighs you down, stops you doing things? Christian, in Pilgrim's Progress, carried a very heavy burden on his back. John Bunyan paints the picture of Christian climbing the hill to the place of the cross. It's the only place he can get rid of that great weight he carries. Sometimes the journey to the cross is not easy. A thousand things would stop us, and Satan puts everything in our way. But you already know Jesus is the answer. As the old chorus puts it, burdens are lifted at Calvary. Jesus is very near. The place of deliverance isn't always easy and requires determination on our part, but there is release. Come to the cross. Bring it to Jesus.
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I Love Your Presence, just after 4:30. A lot of times we go to the Bible because that's where the verses are that affirm who we are, who the Lord is, and what life is all about. But sometimes there's good stuff written by other people. Now, Lewis Carroll is famous for writing many things, including Alice in Wonderland. And here's a thought that he had, and this is really, really, really relevant to us as Christians. If you lived a life before you became a Christian that was not the life that you're living now, often you can sort of think, oh, man, and you sort of go back there all the time. This is what Lewis Carroll said. It's no use going back to yesterday because I was a different person then. How true is that from a Christian perspective? It's no use going back to yesterday because I was a different person then. I found and find that quite affirming.

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Good morning, good morning, good morning. If you are just going to sleep, it is 10 to 5. If you are just waking up, it is also just 10 to 5. It seems to be that time of the day that people are coming and going. Welcome to Sanctuary and thank you for having a wee listen this morning.

0: I want to encourage you prophetically by saying, do what you're called for. Do what you're created to dominate in. Take dominion. And the key thing here is to know your domain. Doing something that you're not called to do is only going to destroy your life. You have to be doing the things that you can feel you can dominate in with the Holy Spirit. Follow your spirit, man, your gut, your instinct. Don't question your gut, because sometimes it is a mechanism that God allows to speak through you. When we align our actions with spiritual discernment, we operate in sync with God's plan for our life. 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You have been called for a unique impact where you thrive in God's strength. So honor what God has placed on your life and honor the call, because you will open up yourself to divine direction and fulfillment. It's Joshua Singh, and I want to help you grow in your walk with God. 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

Martin Smith and Joy, What the World Calls Foolish. And what a friend we have in Jesus. How lovely it was to hear that again, the Worship Initiative and Shane's version of it. It's one of those Christian hymns that sort of stood the test of time and no doubt will be around for another, well, unless the Lord comes again, another 100 years. Beautiful. It is just on 8 minutes past 5. Good morning and welcome to Wednesday.

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beautiful. Tim Hughes together with Soul Survivor and Pour Out My Heart just after 20 past five. Well, the minister a couple of weeks ago apologised to church because he said, maybe I could have spent a bit more time on it, but he did the whole of the Old Testament in two Sunday sermons. So I sent him this. I said, you could have done the whole Bible in like 30 seconds. Here it is. The entire Bible is about Jesus. The Old Testament says he's coming. The Gospel says he's here. The Acts proclaim him. The Epistles explain him. And the book of Revelation says he's coming back. You could have done that. You could have had an extra 45 minutes with a cup of tea and a biscuit.

0: is Susie Holt with Chocolate and God. In Romans 15, it says, "May the God of hope fill you with all joy and peace in believing, so that by the power of the Holy Spirit, you may abound in hope." Do you feel as though you may know what you are supposed to do, but taking that first step of faith is something you can't seem to wrap your mind around? It's okay to be apprehensive. We can't see the big picture that God sees. But when we are apprehensive, the key is to choose to ask God to give you joy, peace, and faith in your situation. God is the God of hope, as it says here in this verse. We want you to abound in hope. There is joy and peace when you are filled with faith, knowing that God is working on your behalf, even when you can't see anything happening. Walk in faith today, knowing that He hasn't forgotten. May God fill you with His joy and peace as you trust Him to bring it to pass. Ladies, let me really encourage you to take the 30-day challenge and be in the Word every day. 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

0: Hillsong Worship and One Thing. Good morning, almost 20 to 6. 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
2: Life can get rubbishy sometimes. There are days when the bad stuff seems so much bigger than the good. And honestly, yes, there are days when even getting out of bed is difficult. But the waking up, that's a blessing in itself. Always. It means God's not done with us yet, that He still has plans for us. King David had some really rough patches, see heaps of the Psalms, but even when he was feeling lower than low, he found a way to thank God for everything that he did have. In his words, "Blessed be the Lord who daily loads us with benefits." That's from Psalm chapter 68, verse 19. Yes, it may be a bit of a cliche, and we'll have heard it before, but God really does give us good stuff every day, whether we acknowledge it or not. Focusing on and thanking God for the good stuff, even in the midst of a struggle, is the best place to start asking God to turn stuff around. It not only gives God the honour and the glory He deserves, and let's be clear, that's the main thing, it also gives us something to set our sights on, outside of our own pain. Giving thanks for even the tiniest glimpses of good stuff could be the start of building a ladder to clamber out of our rut. So what now? Praise is powerful. Sing to God, joy-filled praises to Him. Thank God that you'll become more and more aware of and more thankful for His many blessings in your life.
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Powerful melodies and superb lyrics that lift our faith. Hymns. Some are modern classics. 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Hymns for Today. 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

I hope you've enjoyed the music that I played on Sanctuary over the last few hours, because music is heaven's gift to us. It is a faithful friend to protect us and to comfort us. Now, I'd like to say that I dreamt that line up. I didn't, but Tchaikovsky did. Music, heaven's best gift to humanity, a faithful friend to protect us and to comfort us. And I hope that the music I played this morning has been a faithful friend, that it does protect you and it has comforted you. Here's weather and sport a few moments away at 6 o'clock, and then The Breakfast Show with Nerida and Lee.

0: One of my favourite TV programmes is The Repair Shop, where badly damaged items are restored to their former glory. On one programme, an antique French vase was brought in. It had been knocked to the ground and was badly smashed. The owner had gathered as many chipped pieces as she could find, but restoration seemed impossible. The ceramic expert, however, went to work, painstakingly fitting the broken pieces together, filling in missing gaps, gluing, painting, and glazing. When completed, the vase looked amazing. You'd never know it had been broken. Does your life feel a bit broken and messed up? Have you given up hope of change? Why not come to God's repair shop? His ability to restore is amazing. Have you discovered that yet? If not, come to him today. I'm June Dooney, and you can contact me on junedooney.com.
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4: In this update, authorities are trying to figure out what chemical led to 10 homes in the northern Waikato town of Tuako having to be evacuated last night. A large amount of the mystery substance entered drains near the water treatment plant. Police are carrying out one final search for a man in Rotorua today who's the sole suspect in the death of his 74-year-old mother. Karen Gilbert Palmer was found dead in her Paihia Tua home last October. Police believe Jeremy Robertson is dead given there's been no activity on his bank accounts or mobile phone and no evidence he's living rough. Prosecutors have told a London court a man accused of murdering former UK government minister Anne Widdecombe struck her 21 times on the top of her head with a hammer. Joshua Carey, a 28-year-old from Northern England, has been remanded in custody until his next court appearance on October 9. Gisborne's focused on growing as a tourism destination as Rhythm and Vine says goodbye after 24 years. There will be one last hurrah this year. That's news.
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1: Sanctuary Sport.
4: In sport, Remco Evenepoel has won Stage 16 on the Tour de France, a 26.1-kilometre time trial around Loch Lomond near Geneva.
9: The Red Bull Bora Hansgrohe rider looking to give Belgium a huge victory on Belgian National Day. He's going to smash the time.
4: He completed the route in 32 minutes and 19 seconds to shave 28 seconds off four-time champion Tadej Pogacar's overall lead, as you heard on Sky Sport. Warriors League coach Andrew Webster's named an unchanged side to face the Bulldogs in Sydney on Saturday after their 8-point NRL win over the Dragons. Centre Rocco Berry is on the extended bench after solid showings in reserve grade as he bids to return to the top side. That's sport. I'm Jodie Gill.
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11: Sanctuary weather. Good morning, here's your weather forecast for this morning. Northland, Auckland and Coromandel, cloudy periods and a few showers. Waikato to Waitomo, also the Bay of Plenty and Taupo, areas of morning cloud and frost then fine, but the occasional odd coastal shower about Waikato and Waitomo. From Taranaki to Tauranui and Taihape down to Kapiti, cloudy periods. Gisborne to Wairarapa, also Wellington, Nelson and Marlborough, fine weather day with areas of frost in the morning. Buller to Fiordland, cloudy periods with scattered rain and showers, some possibly heavy in the morning, turning to rain about Fiordland at night time. Canterbury and Otago, excluding Clutha, mostly cloudy with a few morning showers about south of Christchurch, becoming fine in the afternoon. And finally, Southland and Clutha, a few showers becoming confined to the south coast and Stewart Island this morning, then fine spells increasing inland.
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0: It's Bethel Music with Love of My Life. Good morning. Atamaria, no mai, haere mai. Lovely to have your company. You're listening into the Morning Sanctuary with Lee and Nerida. It is 6:10. Hope you're doing well. I had a very nice dinner last night, Lee.
1: What did you have?
0: So my daughter, who's been travelling, is now back from her trip around Vietnam and Indonesia, and she decided she would make Vietnamese beef pho.
1: Nice, lovely.
0: Very nice. So we went out to the beach yesterday afternoon, and then on the way home, dropped into the supermarket and bought all the things, just delicious.
1: Wow. So good.
0: Do you like pho?
1: I love pho. In fact, when you actually first said that, I mistook that as pho as F-A-U-X. I thought you were making a fake beef meal.
0: Oh.
1: But then when you said the Vietnamese thing, I linked it into the P-H-O, pho.
0: Got it. It's essentially a beef soup with noodles in it and lots of herbs and all that sort of stuff.
1: Yeah, really nice.
0: Delicious.
1: Well, yeah, we have one near us, Pho Days in Hobsonville. And I've been there with my son and his partner.
0: Oh, yes.
1: It was delicious.
0: Yeah, so nice.
1: I
0: remember the first time I had it in Vietnam, it was just blew my mind. It was amazing.
1: How much did you pay for it in Vietnam?
0: Oh, probably like a dollar.
1: Yep.
0: I know.
1: Oh, yep.
0: Yeah. Anyway, it was delicious. Hey, coming up for you this hour, we've got our Wake Up, Shake Up question. This is a biblical-based question designed to get your grey matter moving.
1: And we're going to whiz you over to Germany for a place of prayer that is heavily linked to the story of Martin Luther.
0: Next, though, get your Bibles out. It's the verse of the day. We're heading to the book of Colossians. This is Micah Tyler. Let's praise the Lord.

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0: Oh, come on in. You're in the Morning Sanctuary. It's great to have you here. That's Michael W. Smith. It is... What is the day today, Lee? Please tell me it is... it's Wednesday.
1: Well done.
0: Yep. Okay, Wednesday, well the 22nd of July.
1: And where do you work?
0: I work at Rima Media. Okay. That's,
1: And you still have your pyjamas on?
0: Let's open our Bible, shall we, for the verse of the day.
1: Okay, this is the verse of the day. It's sponsored by the... Who's it sponsored by, Nerida?
0: The Bible Society Group.
1: Okay, so we're looking at the book of Colossians, chapter 3, verse 16. Let the message about Christ, in all its richness, fill your lives. Teach and counsel each other with all the wisdom he gives. Sing psalms and hymns and spiritual songs to God with thankful hearts.
0: So this is Paul, and he's writing a letter to the Christians in Colossae, and he's writing to strengthen them against the false teachings that are going around, and also to encourage them to live according to their new life in Christ. So in chapter 3, he's calling the believers to set their minds on things above, to put away their sinful attitudes and behaviours, their things of the past, and to put on compassion and kindness, humility, patience, forgiveness and love, because they're the new things that Jesus is kind of calling us to, and then to let the peace of Jesus rule in their hearts. And that all applies to us as well, to put away those sinful things. That's not of us. That's not us. We're better than that.
1: That's awesome. Actually, when you were saying that, remind me, when I first became a Christian, a really good guy, Johan, said to me, don't go in the Old Testament, don't go here, just start with those books of Paul, because basically, Lee, they are like Christianity for dummies. They kind of set out what you need to do, what your life is going to look like from now on.
0: Yeah,
1: and
0: nice.
1: They were so instructional.
0: Yeah,
1: and
0: it's good.
1: If you are new to faith, I would start with those books of Paul, because they give you a really clear understanding of what you need to do as a Christian. And it's just, I would say that's the starting point.
0: Yeah, I agree. That's good advice.
1: Nice. Hey, that was Book of Colossians, chapter 3, verse 17. Now, during July, the Bible Society Group invites you to join Bible Month and discover God's heart for you with 23 resources. You can join them today at BibleMonth.nz.
0: Next up, we're heading to Germany. We're going to have a look at Wittenberg Castle. This is Jeremy Riddle.

0: You're in the Morning Sanctuary with Nerida and Lee. That was Jeremy Riddle with All Hail King Jesus. Well, we are going to head to Germany right now. We're going to head to a beautiful castle church. Now, this is very historical. This is where Martin Luther nailed his 95 theses to the doors.
1: Yeah.
0: Wittenberg Castle Church.
1: Now, this place is about an hour southwest of Berlin. And if you go there, you'll find a really quiet little town called Wittenberg. And at the center, in the very, very middle of it, stands Wittenberg Castle Church. And if you get a chance, Google it, Wittenberg Castle Church. It's quite imposing, lovely, well built. And now from the outside, it looks like a beautiful classic piece of German Gothic architecture. But this place is actually of huge historical importance.
0: And the reason is because on October the 31st in 1517, a young monk by the name of Martin Luther, he walked right up to the main wooden doors. He had a piece of paper in his hand and a hammer in the other hand, and he nailed his famous 95 theses to the doors. And it was protesting corruption that he saw in the Catholic Church. And he didn't want to start a revolution. It wasn't about that. He just wanted to start an academic debate. Instead, he actually ended up sparking the Protestant Reformation, which fundamentally changed religion, politics, and culture right across the globe.
1: It's massive, isn't that one act? Now, if you were to go there today to the Castle Church, you won't see the original doors because, unfortunately, they were destroyed in a fire when the Seven Years' War was on. But they've been replaced by a massive, beautiful set of bronze doors. And what they've done, when they cast them, they put Luther's original Latin text permanently cast into the metal. And if you step inside right beneath the rugged stone floor, you can actually visit, this is incredible, the final resting place of Luther himself.
0: Yeah, that'd be amazing to go there. I'd love to see those doors with the 95 theses kind of cast into the doors.
1: On Google, you can see it on Google. It's really interesting. They're beautiful brass doors. And so you've been to Germany a fair bit, haven't you?
0: Yeah, we have, but not all around Germany.
1: Yeah, yeah. Is it somewhere
0: absolutely. Yes, I'd love to go there.
1: Yeah.
0: So it's southwest of Berlin. So my brother's in Berlin. Mm. An hour. Man, I could do that trip. Next time I go to Berlin, I'm going to go there.
1: There you go. It's official. Nerida is going there.
0: And that'd be awesome. How amazing would that be?
1: Firing back a ripple from the doors. yeah. We're doing a brass rubbing, no doubt, on the doors.
0: Yeah.
1: You ever done that brass rubbing?
0: No, I haven't.
1: There you go. New hobby for you, mate.
0: Oh, okay. Thanks.
1: Do my face.
0: I need a new hobby. Here's Elevation Worship.

0: ever have difficulty sleeping? There are times in my life when sleep evades me. I'm tossing and turning and getting more restless. And it was at one such time that I discovered Psalm 42, verse 8, that God gives us a song in the night. The next restless night, I asked God for a song. Sure enough, one came to mind. What a beautiful name. And I sang along in my mind. On another occasion, the song was, "All my life you've been faithful." Sometimes the same song will be in my night hours over and over. It becomes like a default setting. The song distracts me from worrying about sleep. It focuses my mind on worship and feeds my spirit. I feel rested rather than restless. So the next time you're awake in the night hours, ask God for a song. Mahara ki tō tātou atua e tēnei rā. Remember God today. I'm Alison Shaw.
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0: Tracy Mee with Greater. You're on the Morning Sanctuary, and it's great to be with you. You're with Nerida and Lee. Now, on the way, we've got our wake-up, shake-up question. But just to let you know that tomorrow, things are going to sound a little bit different. It is called the Water for Life Day. So we have partnered with Convoy of Hope. So they're a humanitarian, faith-based organisation. They were founded in 1994, so they've been around for a long, long time, but they are new to New Zealand. So we're partnering with them for Water for Life Day.
1: And they came into the office yesterday and we had a little chat with them. They were lovely people. Australian, but they were lovely people. No, I love Australians. And it's really interesting, the work that they do. Just for $25, they can achieve so much. And they showed us all these videos of what they were doing in Tanzania, I believe.
0: Yes, yeah.
1: And there were tears. There were tears in that office. Eh?
0: Yeah, there were tears. So, yeah, I mean, water is the linchpin for so many things. You know, poverty is real in places like Tanzania. And without water, it just exacerbates that poverty, just no end. So, you know, we'll talk more about this tomorrow, but water is absolutely the linchpin. So tomorrow things are going to sound a little bit different. More information to come, but just to let you know that that is what's happening. Wake Up, Shake Up is next. This is The Belonging Co. with The Joy.

0: Oh, I hope you're clapping your hands. That was The Belonging Co. with The Joy. You're on The Morning Sanctuary with Nerida and Lee. It is 6:43. It's time to wake up. Time to wake up with a bit of a question here. It's a biblical-based question. It's designed to get your grey matter moving. Time to sharpen up.
1: And it's one of those really strange questions because you think you know it, and Nerida asked this around the office a couple of days ago.
0: All sorts of guesses, actually.
1: They actually were, yeah. So it's in the Bible. You've read it so many times. And then you're like, is it this? Is it that? You're kind of not quite 100% sure, you know?
0: Yeah, this is true. So we had all sorts of guesses right up to 40.
1: Yeah, it was. So in the end, Nerida's going, okay, it's between this and this. And all these season broadcasters were kind of having guesses at it.
0: Yeah.
1: So how good are you? Do you know the question to our wake up, shake up?
0: Or maybe do they know the question?
1: Yeah, I'm trying to read it now.
0: Or so, do they know the answer?
1: Do you know the answer? So how many jars of water did Jesus turn into wine in the Gospel of John? You think you know it, don't you? How many jars of water did Jesus turn into wine in the Gospel of John?
0: Okay, well, as I say, we had all sorts of guesses from 3 up to 40, so it's somewhere in between those.
1: yeah.
0: All right, so if you think you know the answer, text on in 8168 with the first word sanctuary. How many jars of water did Jesus turn into wine? And that's in the Gospel of John. Get in touch. This one is Chris Tomlin with the first hymn.

0: Chris Tomlin on the Morning Sanctuary with the first hymn. It's great to have you here. You're with Lee and Nerida, and it's time to wake up. It is the Wake Up, Shake Up question, but now it's time for the answer.
1: Which is interesting because, as we just said, a few days ago, we post this question in the middle of the day when everybody should be awake, woken up and shaken up and thinking clearly. And lots of head scratching went on with all the different broadcasters, and many answers were given to the question, how many of jars of water did Jesus turn into wine in the Gospel of John? And what the range was quite broad, wasn't it?
0: It ranged from 4 to 40.
1: Yeah.
0: I was like, it's more than 4, but it's less than 40. We narrowed it down. We finally got there. So what is the answer, I hear you wondering? Well, the answer is 6.
1: Yes.
0: And that's according to the Gospel of John. So thank you for your text, and well done to Don and Suzanne. Well done to you guys. Also Kay, she got there in the end. And a very good morning to Deirdre. Nice to have you listening, Deirdre. And others without names here. Thank you for getting in touch this morning.
1: Now, I'm thinking, Nerida, after that, what happened on the floor the other day, I think we need to start a lunchtime Bible study with the broadcasters here.
0: Yeah, I think so. We can learn some facts and figures for a start.
1: Yeah.
0: All right, well, coming up, we have got news, sport and weather. We've also got a great track from Maverick City Music. All That I Need, straight after these.
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10: In this update, the Attorney General's found a no-body, no-parole law change about to be debated by MPs would breach the Bill of Rights. The members' bill from National's Tom Rutherford would mean convicted murderers can only be released if they reveal the location of their victim's remains. A push to bolster the country's economy as it falls short compared to others. A report by business think tank New Zealand Initiative ranks us against 28 other countries across areas like the environment, work and the economy. We sat at first place for labour force participation, but 20th for productivity and 22nd for trade openness. Rents are stalling, but owning and running a rental home is getting dearer. Stats NZ data shows rents are rising at the slowest rate in a quarter of a century. Hopes other events can see Gisborne's potential as Rhythm and Vines announces its move to a new undisclosed location. CEO of the region's economic development agency, Trust Tairawhiti, Doug Jones, says it's a tough blow but remains optimistic. That's news.
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9: Sanctuary Sport.
10: In sport, coach Ivan Cleary has addressed concerns about Penrith's pending roster juggle, which is headlined by contract uncertainty surrounding his son Nathan. The halfback is one of at least six players yet to commit beyond 2027, meaning they're currently free to negotiate with other teams from November 1. Cleary Senior says the Panthers' leadership are in contact with those concerned and he'll accept the outcome regardless.
0: We're pretty confident that we'll get our share of wins there. If we don't, then it won't be through lack of trying.
10: The West Indies have decided to field in the fifth and final dead rubber one-day cricket international against New Zealand in Barbados. The Black Caps have an unassailable 3-1 lead in the series. They are six without loss in the second over. That's sport. I'm Jodie Gill.
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14: Good morning, here's your weather forecast for this morning. Northland, Auckland and Coromandel, cloudy periods and a few showers. Waikato to Waitomo, also the Bay of Plenty and Taupo, areas of morning cloud and frost then fine, but the occasional odd coastal shower about Waikato and Waitomo. From Taranaki to Tauranui and Taihape down to Kapiti, cloudy periods. Gisborne to Wairarapa, also Wellington, Nelson and Marlborough, fine weather day with areas of frost in the morning. Buller to Fiordland, cloudy periods with scattered rain and showers, some possibly heavy in the morning, turning to rain about Fiordland at night time. Canterbury and Otago, excluding Clutha, mostly cloudy with a few morning showers about south of Christchurch, becoming fine in the afternoon. And finally, Southland and Clutha, a few showers becoming confined to the south coast and Stewart Island this morning, then fine spells increasing inland.
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16: 2 Corinthians 12 verse 9. 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My power works best in weakness. So now I am glad to boast about my weaknesses, so that the power of Christ can work through me."
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0: It's Brooke Lidgetwood with Bless God. You're on the Morning Sanctuary. It's 9 minutes after seven with Lee and Nerida. And happy Wednesday. Happy middle of the week. It's great to have your company this morning.
1: If only you could say that an hour ago, eh? When you couldn't remember what day it was.
0: Oh, no, I just could not.
1: You've had a coffee now, so you're all good.
0: All good, yes. Hey, and we've been sending out lots of little Bluetooth speakers, and thank you so much for all the feedback. People are loving them.
1: They are. We've had one saying, Sanctuary speaker, crystal clear sound, up-to-date tech, yeah. Cute little speaker too, so she also gave one to her brother. Now, you can get these at sanctuaryspeaker.co.nz, and they are free of charge. Now, to buy a little speaker like that in the shops is about $25, but we are giving them to you for free. All you need to do is cover postage and packaging, which is about 10 bucks. Yeah. But they're beautiful. They're bamboo. They light up when you do them. Turn them on. Yeah, please, please go and get one. There's lots to left. There's hundreds downstairs.
0: Yeah, so, I mean, they are great. And all the feedback has been all positive. So great little speaker there. So do make sure you get your hands on one. If you don't have a speaker yourself in your house, one of these is great.
1: Yeah, so I would say these are the size of a digestive, about 5 digestive biscuits high. We're using food as a reference now. Off the bat, what would you say that? What food item would you say that is the size of?
0: Oh, gosh. I like your digestive biscuit analogy. Like, I think like 5 high.
1: A donut maybe, the size of a jam donut?
0: Oh, smaller than a donut.
1: Smaller than a donut.
0: Yeah.
1: Okay, what donuts are you eating?
0: Small ones.
1: clearly. Yeah. There you go.
0: All right, well, coming up for you, we've got our quarter two quiz around about quarter two, and today it's about Michelin stars.
1: Also, we are looking at today in Christian history, the Feast of St. Mary Magdalene.
0: And we were talking about our beautiful speakers. Your opportunity to win one next with our game of Who is the Speaker? This is Young and Free with Love Won't Let Me Down.

0: Young and Free, Love Won't Let Me Down. You're with Leah Nerida on the Morning Sanctuary. It's at 7:15. And if you would like to win for yourself a little Bluetooth speaker, well, keep listening, because all you have to do is guess who is the speaker.
1: Yes, so we have a piece of audio for you now, and it's of a famous Christian. And you've got to kind of guess who you think it is. And you can text us on 8168, the keyword sanctuary, or you can give us a call on the number, which is
0: 0800 355 455.
1: Now, I should pre-warn you, today it's a tough one, isn't it, Nerida? You probably wouldn't recognise his voice. It's really, really hard, isn't it?
0: I think if you want to win the speaker, you need to get that phone number dialed in right now, because this is going to be popular. 0800 355 455. Here we go.
2: My mother had a pressure cooker, and I'll tell you what, that was a fierce pot.
0: Here we go.
1: Now, normally, there's a bit of to and fro between there, and I'm like, a clue, so forth and like, I'm like, there's no way you need a clue for this one, eh?
0: No, you just
1: don't. Can we have it again?
0: I'm going to play 1 second of it.
2: My mother had a pressure cooker, and I tell you.
0: Here we go.
1: Okay.
0: All right. Who is it? Who is the speaker this morning, so that you can win for yourself a speaker? You can get in touch by texting 8168 with the first word sanctuary. You can also give us a call if you like, 0800 355 455. Here's Presence Music Band.

0: Presence Music Band, Found in the Hurt. You're on the Morning Sanctuary with Lee and Nerida, with Lee coughing away there in the background.
1: Yeah. Sorry about that. I'm coughing because the smoke is coming off of the tax machine. Wow. Okay. Wow.
0: All right. So we do have a little Bluetooth speaker to give away this morning. All you have to do is guess who the speaker
2: is. My mother had a pressure cooker, and I'll tell you what, that was a fierce pot.
0: Yep, my mother had a pressure cooker too, and it was a fierce pot. Mm. I was terrified of it. But who is the speaker? We've got Frederica on the line. Hello.
3: Yes, good morning. How are you guys?
0: Good, thanks. Yeah. So who do you think it is?
3: Well, I thought it was Ed Sheeran.
0: Ed Sheeran. No, it's not Ed Sheeran. That's all right, but if you hold there, we'll get some details and we'll see if we can hook you up with something.
1: Yeah, we can do that for you. Not a problem.
3: Okay, thank you.
0: Okay.
3: All right.
0: Hello, is this Val?
4: Yes, it is.
0: Hello, Val. Who do you think the speaker is?
4: That's Joyce Meyer.
0: Joyce Meyer. Well done. Yes.
1: Yes.
0: Well done, Val.
1: Did you have to think about that?
4: No, not at all. I've watched Joyce's programs for ages.
1: She's a marvellous woman, eh? Such a woman.
4: Oh, she is.
0: Yeah. And Val, do you have a pressure cooker?
4: I used to.
0: Are they terrifying?
4: Yeah, they are.
1: Has Joyce Meyer impacted your life at all over the years?
4: Oh, most definitely, yes.
1: Yes,
4: I was a young Christian way back in the 1980s, and there was Joyce Meyer and Benny Hinn, all those sort of programs that I used to really enjoy watching.
1: Yeah, same. She's had a big impact on my life, yeah.
0: Yeah, she's quite a legend, really, isn't she? Just really practical and down to earth, that's what I like.
4: Oh, she is. She's brilliant.
0: Yeah. All right, Val, hold there, my friend. We'll get some details and send a speaker out to you.
4: Thank you so very, very much.
0: You are so welcome. Thank you. You too.
1: So there you go, a Bluetooth speaker, another one. Now, they're still available for free on the website, www.sanctuaryspeaker.co.nz. They're free of charge. Just pay postage and packaging and you can get yourself one very soon.
0: Yes, you certainly can. Coming up, we have got Today in Christian History, talking about the Feast of St. Mary of Magdalene. That's on the way. Here's Meredith Andrews, Spirit of the Living God.

0: When you woke up this morning, you didn't have to ask, where will I find water today? But for millions of families, that's where every day begins.
1: It is our prayers to get water here.
0: Tomorrow, Water for Life Day is coming to Sanctuary. 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
1: Everything will change.
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0: The Belonging Co. Hallowed be your name. It's 7:30. You're listening to The Morning Sanctuary with Lee and Nerida. And this is one of my favourite segments because we're having a look at what happened on this day, the 22nd of July, in Christian history. And today is the Feast of St. Mary Magdalene.
1: Now, if you grew up, you know, with an interest in historical art or Hollywood movies, you probably picture her as a tearful, repentant sinner in the background. But if you actually look at history, the whole reputation comes out of a single mistaken identity, courtesy of a sermon given back in the year 591.
0: So back in the year 591, Pope Gregory the Great, he gave a talk and he accidentally merged three completely different women from the New Testament into one person. Oh dear. So overnight, Mary of Magdala was rebranded from a major financial backer of the early movement into a dramatic archetype of the fallen woman. It was a great narrative. Artists loved painting it, but it was not what the text actually said.
1: No, but thankfully, the Western Church, you know, for 1,400 years, it took them to fix this. So back in 2016, thankfully, the Vatican elevated her day to a full feast day, formally restoring her title from the early church fathers as the Apostle to the Apostles. Because according to the original accounts, when the rest of the group panicked and scattered, she was the only one who stayed and was the first witness to the resurrection and the one sent to break the news to the men.
0: Interesting, eh? I just can't believe Pope Gregory the Great, that was not a great move by him, I tell you.
1: No.
0: Merging three different women.
1: Yeah, that's a bit of a faux pas, isn't it?
0: Just a bit, get away with that these days. No. It'd be all over social media, wouldn't it?
1: Yeah, but they did correct it. Yeah, 1,400
0: years
1: later.
0: That's
1: still a long time, isn't it? Still is a bit, you had to have your name sullied, but there you go.
0: Yeah, all right,
1: What a woman.
0: Okay, so that is the Feast of Mary of Magdalene today. Now, coming up, we have got our quarter two quiz. Here's United with Not Today.

0: Research has shown that when we worship, gamma waves are created in our brain that can help us feel the presence of God. We experience a physical boost as these gamma waves fire in our brains while we worship. Psalm 22 says that God inhabits the praises of his people. And as the sound of praise vibrates through our bodies as we engage in worship, we experience a physical sense of connection and a spiritual peace as those gamma waves kick into life. We increase the blood flow to our frontal lobes, and this causes the activity in the emotional centers of our brain to decrease, and that helps us to be calm and make responses that are unifying and restorative. Worship is good for our health. I'm Kayleen Sobritsky of Dove Ministries. Find me at Kayleen Sobritsky on Instagram and Facebook.
1: It's your sanctuary, yoursanctuary.nz.

0: It's Bethel Music and Jen Johnson. God, I looked to you. Well, it's 20 minutes away from 8 o'clock, which means it's time for our quarter two question. This is kind of a current events, general knowledge type of question. You get to call up or flick us a text, let us know what you think, and we've got a great book up for grabs this morning. It's all about the Book of Luke.
1: Yeah, it's glossy, it's lovely, it's from Manor Christian Stores, and we've been sending a few of these out recently and getting some lovely feedback from people, but we have one here and we would like to find a home for it.
0: We would indeed. So it's been in the news recently that New Zealand officially joined the Michelin Guide. Isn't that exciting?
1: In 2026, it's taken this long?
0: Yes. Well, I guess the people have to come here and be invited to do that sort of thing.
1: The Michelin brothers have to come here.
0: Yeah, I guess so.
1: Okay, all right.
0: So 14 restaurants in New Zealand, they got one Michelin star. That's pretty awesome. That's for high quality cooking. And another restaurant with two Michelin stars for excellent cooking.
1: Wow.
0: Which is pretty cool.
1: How many Michelin stars do you have at home? How many would your husband give you?
0: Oh, he'd give me like five.
1: Of course he would. Of course he would.
0: How many stars would you give yourself?
1: Mine? I would give myself a couple. I put a lot of effort into my food. It's all wholesome. I don't use preservatives and it's all cooked from scratch. Yeah, I'd give myself two.
0: Two?
1: Yeah, two.
0: Okay.
1: Two Michelin stars.
0: Very nice.
1: You've been to my house to eat. I cooked you a dinner.
0: Yep, that was once.
1: And I've been to your house. How many times?
0: Once.
1: Well,
0: no,
1: there you go.
0: You've been more than once. So have I? There.
1: Oh, that was back in the day. But at least, you know, at your house, you get a little bit of your fingertip in your food when you narrowed a cut her fingertip when I went around for dinner. And yeah, blood everywhere.
0: Yep, it was pretty exciting.
1: Anyway, okay, so the question is, now, take your time with this one because it's not what you think. I was really surprised with this, okay? Which city in the world has the most Michelin stars on restaurants, okay? So which city in the world has the most Michelin-starred restaurants in the world? Take your time.
0: Yeah, so we're not talking New Zealand. We're talking globally. Which city in the world?
1: Any clues, Nerida?
0: No.
1: Nope, of course not.
0: No,
1: of course
0: no,
1: not.
0: No. Get your answer in. We've got one song. We'll be back after this one from Vertical Worship. Yes, I will.

0: will.
1: It's vertical worship with Yes, I Will. Well, we are nearly 10 minutes away from 8 o'clock, and it's time for the answer for our quarter two question, which was...
2: We said take your time this one because it's not well known, it's quite tricky. Which city in the world has the most Michelin-starred restaurants?
1: Yes, and we thought, oh, nobody's got it, but then Peter came through at the last minute. Good morning, Peter. How are you?
3: Well, out of breath.
1: Oh. Yeah. Why are you out of breath, Peter?
3: Well, I'm on holiday in Hamner, and I'm three quarters of the way up Conical Hill.
1: Oh, wow. Nice.
2: That's a big hill.
1: all right, Peter, tell us the city.
3: Well, I put two. So I put Paris or Tokyo because they sort of the first ones that sprung to mind.
1: Okay. So. All right.
2: Yeah, go on, Nerida. Come on. It's halfway up a hill. Cut in some slack.
1: No, it is Tokyo. Well done.
2: Actually, everyone be quiet. Can you hear the two in the background?
1: Everybody be quiet.
2: Yeah, is this two?
1: You mean me?
2: Yeah, you. The beautiful bird song you got. So is it nice up the hill today?
3: Yeah, it's a good frost, but it's beautiful. And yeah, there is lots of birds on.
1: Oh, lovely. Oh, wow. How fantastic. Nice. We're slightly envious of you right now.
2: Wow.
1: Sounds wonderful. All right, well, this book is all yours, Peter. So
3: awesome.
1: If you hold there, we'll make sure we've got your address and send it out to you. Actually, so how are you listening to Sanctuary at the moment?
3: Well, via the app. I listen every morning via the app when I'm out for a walk or on the way to work. So.
1: Oh, very nice.
3: Yeah, yep.
1: Great.
2: Wow.
1: All right. Excellent.
2: So the answer was Tokyo.
1: Yeah.
2: Well done.
1: Most Michelin stars, they've got something like 200 in Tokyo.
2: Yeah, 200 in Tokyo. Some fine food establishments there, definitely.
1: Yeah,
2: definitely.
1: Incredible.
2: Yeah.
1: All right, news, sport and weather on the way. We have got Brag Worship lined up after these messages with Fortress.
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5: And this update, a bill that would ban parole for murderers who don't reveal the location of their victims' remains breaches the Bill of Rights, but is still likely to pass its first reading, despite Attorney General Chris Bishop's finding the No Body, No Parole bill could lead to arbitrary and unfair detention. Exporters are staring down the barrel of hiked US tariffs sometime this week. Trade experts have suggested New Zealand could face a blanket 12.5% tariff, up from the current 10%. Gisborne's mayor believes Rhythm and Vines festival organisers will struggle to get a venue as good as it currently has. This year's festival will be the last held at the Waiohika estate before it relocates to a new undisclosed site. An eagerly anticipated suspension bridge at Aoraki Mount Cook is expected to deliver a $167 million boost to the Mackenzie District economy over the next decade. The 189-metre bridge on the Hooker Valley track opens next Tuesday, replacing the crossing closed by storm damage last April. That's news.
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7: Young one, it is 4 p.m. It is time to make the choice. Rice or noodles.
8: But both are so delicious.
7: Chop and Wok's after 4 p.m. special with a two-choice combo on rice or noodles for only $8. The challenge is not where to eat, but what to eat at Chop and Wok.
9: Try Chop and Wok's after 4 special, 555 Colombo Street, Christchurch, inside South City Mall.
8: Master, can we get both?
0: Sanctuary
4: Sport.
5: In sport, New Zealand are accelerating against the West Indies after being asked to bat in the fifth and final dead rubber one-day cricket international in Barbados. They're 79 for one in the 16th over. Will Young and Nick Kelly are at the crease. Young has looked particularly fluent with his footwork and range of strokes as part of 47 off 48 balls. The Black Caps have an unassailable 3-1 lead in the series. A stage 16 to remember for Belgian Remco Evenepoel on his country's national day during cycling's Tour de France. He's won the 26-kilometre time trial near Geneva. Evan Poel shaved 28 seconds off Tadej Pogacar's overall lead, which is 4 minutes 32 with 5 legs remaining. That's sport. I'm Jodie Gill.
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0: Sanctuary Weather.
10: Good morning, here's your weather forecast for this morning. Northland, Auckland and Coromandel, cloudy periods and a few showers. Waikato to Waitomo, also the Bay of Plenty and Taupo, areas of morning cloud and frost then fine, but the occasional odd coastal shower about Waikato and Waitomo. From Taranaki to Tauranui and Taihape down to Kapiti, cloudy periods. Gisborne to Wairarapa, also Wellington, Nelson and Marlborough, fine weather day with areas of frost in the morning. Buller to Fiordland, cloudy periods with scattered rain and showers, some possibly heavy in the morning, turning to rain about Fiordland at night time. Canterbury and Otago, excluding Clutha, mostly cloudy with a few morning showers about south of Christchurch, becoming fine in the afternoon. And finally, Southland and Clutha, a few showers becoming confined to the south coast and Stewart Island this morning, then fine spells increasing inland.
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11: John 3, verse 17. 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

0: You're on the Morning Sanctuary. It is 9 after 8 and a very good morning to Maria. No mai haere mai. You're with Lee and Nerida. And I hope your Wednesday morning has gotten off to a great start.
1: Neza, Nerida, Miss Ashcroft, I need some advice, okay?
0: Yes. Now, I'm always up for advice anytime, whether you want it or not.
1: You have no idea, people, how true that is. Now, I've been raising my son, Jay, who's autistic, for 10 years now on my own. And recently, an organisation has come on side of us and they've given us lots of great advice. And one of them said, is what would really be empowering for him is that he loves cooking.
0: Right.
1: And they said, you know, how about this idea? If you get a food box delivered, he can choose the meals, okay, for 5 nights a week. That will give you respite from having to cook every night and then the drama around that sort of thing. And so I'm like, okay, that's really interesting. A food box, so he chooses the meals, he cooks the meals. That would be wonderful for him. That will help him grow and develop and get skills he can use later in life and will give me respite. Now, the thing is I need from you, Nerida, I've never done a food box before. Never, ever. And there's like multiple companies out there. I'm overwhelmed. I don't know who to go for. How do they work, for example? What do they do?
0: Well, it's a subscription for one thing. And so when you decide that you don't want it or you want to have a bit of a break from it, you need to get in there quick because it'll be delivered whether you want it or not. That's one thing.
1: Okay.
0: And some of them can be actually hard to exit. But they're all good. I've tried Bargain Box. I've tried My Food Bag. And I haven't tried the others. But the good thing about them is that you are introduced to meals or ingredients that you might never otherwise think about or do, or you might not know about how to even what to do with an ingredient. So that's kind of quite fun. I typically go for those sorts of meals that I wouldn't ordinarily eat.
1: Okay.
0: Yeah, so that's good. I mean, the negative is that every little thing is packaged up, so you end up with a lot of rubbish.
1: Oh, do you?
0: It's terrible.
1: If it's
0: a little bit of parsley will be packaged up or,
1: But if it's in soft plastic, you can rinse that out and recycle the soft plastic at the supermarket.
0: Yeah, I'm not really all about that.
1: Okay, I do
0: think
1: that.
0: The energy involved in recycling that is just ridiculous.
1: The energy. The energy. Don't worry about the planet, the energy. Okay, well, that's good advice. Okay, I will go for it. So you went with which company?
0: I've tried My Food Bag and Bargain Box.
1: Okay, I'll give it a go.
0: Which I think are the same company, to be honest.
1: Okay, I'll give it a go. Thank you for your advice. I know nothing about this, but it'd be really good for my son to learn these skills for independence later in life and a respite from myself, you know. There's only so many nights we can
0: eat. But he likes cooking, though, eh?
1: He does, so he does. But he likes cooking.
0: You might find it a bit boring because it's just a paint by numbers, really.
1: Is it? Is it? No, but he likes cooking at 11 o'clock at night when he wants to eat. Okay, it doesn't work for me. All right, that's really good advice. Thank you. Sold.
0: You're welcome. Hey, coming up this hour, we are going to revisit a little chat we had with Pastor Paul Sorey, and it's a conversation that he had with Pete Gregg. It's really good.
1: And also next, coming very soon actually, is one of my favourite things that we do in the show. We go back and we look at a history of a hymn and tell you about it, but also we choose two versions of it and we ask you guys to pick the version you like best.
0: Yeah, that's going to be great. That's next. TZ Equippers Worship with Living in Freedom.

0: Equippers Worship, that is Living in Freedom. It's nice to have your company. You're listening in to The Morning Sanctuary with Lee and Nerida. Now it's Wednesday. Love Wednesdays because this is where we talk about the history of the hymn. Then we have a couple of versions and you get to choose which one you want to listen to in its entirety.
1: Now this is a lovely hymn. It's called Turn Your Eyes Upon Jesus. And I think we play two versions of this, don't we?
0: Yeah, we play Lauren Daigle and Shane and Shane.
1: But there's a backstory.
0: There's always a backstory, and that's the interesting part. So back in 1918, Helen Lemmel, she was an American singer and a voice teacher. She was given a small missionary pamphlet, and it was written by a woman named Lilias Trotter, who was an artist who famously walked away from fame and fortune in London to serve as a missionary in the deserts of Algeria. Now, inside that leaflet, Lilias wrote a line about how to stay focused in a distracting world. And so she wrote, "Turn full your soul's vision to Jesus and look at him, and a strange dimness will come over all that is apart from him."
1: Wow. Now, I can actually picture this. She stood there motionless as the chorus began to sing out in her soul, the words and melody actually formatting themselves instantly without her even trying to rhyme them. Now, what makes it even more profound is that later in life, you know, she suffered a severe illness that left her completely blind. Yet, living in poverty, she spent her final decades relying entirely on the Lord, writing hundreds more hymns that she penned, proving that even when the physical world goes dark, the light of his glory and grace only gets better. Powerful, eh?
0: Yeah.
1: Powerful.
0: Amazing. So, Turn Your Eyes Upon Jesus. So, we've got a couple of versions here. This is the acoustic version, and it's written by Stephen McWhirter, and it sounds a bit like this.

0: A little bit of a country feel there, of course.
1: It's a grab. Sound like me last week. Gravelly voice, wow.
0: And this is Hillsong Worship. This is their version.

0: different versions, aren't they?
1: Yes,
0: they are. All the same message, but different. But which one would you like to hear?
1: Which one, indeed. All right, so you can get in touch by texting 8168 with the first word Sanctuary. Do you want number one, which was kind of a bit of a country feel, right?
0: Yeah.
1: Is that how you describe it?
0: Yeah, gravelly, yeah. Yep.
1: And then the second one was the Hillsong Worship. So you can put one or two. Mm. And the number to text to is 8168 with the first word Sanctuary.

0: Elevation Worship with Alleluia. You're listening into the Morning Sanctuary. It's Lee and Nerida. Lovely to have your company. And now today's Wednesday, and this is the day that we have a look at the history behind the hymn. We also play a couple of versions of the hymn, and you get to choose which one to hear in its entirety. Now, this one is really interesting because it was written by Helen Lemmel. She was given a pamphlet by another woman, and then she brought the words of the pamphlet to life, and that became the hymn, which is pretty cool.
1: These hymns have such great backstories, don't they?
0: Yeah, they do. Turn Your Eyes Upon Jesus. So looking at the text, what have we got?
1: Well, loads and loads came in, and Peter, who is now hopefully at the top of Cone Hill near Hamner.
0: Oh, yes.
1: Okay, listening on the app. Peter, mate, just me and you, mate. We're the only ones that kind of that went with Stephen McWhirter.
0: Oh.
1: It's a complete whitewash.
0: Oh, so it's Hillsong Worship.
1: Yeah.
0: Okay.
1: Sorry, Peter. Enjoy your view anyway.
0: All right. Well, this is Hillsong Worship's of Turn Your Eyes Upon Jesus.

0: there. I'm Nerida.
1: And I'm Alison. I've got a question for you. What changes when we see prayer as a privilege rather than just ticking a box?
0: Well, let's break that down, shall we? So in our podcast, we're going to strip away the formality and talk about how to build a vibrant and authentic connection with God that actually fits into our everyday lives.
1: Yeah, so whether you're a prayer warrior or someone who doesn't even know where to start, this conversation is for you.
0: The Privilege of Prayer, it's available now on the Rema Media app. It's on Apple, Spotify, or wherever you get your shows. Come join us.

0: You're on Sanctuary. It's just gone 8:30. Lovely to have your company. You're with Lee and Nerida. Now, come the end of July, which is not far away, is it? About 10 days away. 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
1: It's free of charge as well. Now, if you've got an iPhone, you just go to the Apple Store. If you've got an Android, you just go to the Google Play Store. Totally free. You download it, install it onto your phone, and then just obviously, we've got the three radio stations on there, but you are obviously going to choose Sanctuary. So click on that one there. And there's so many features. You can listen to songs that have, if you hear something, you think, oh, what is that song? You're not in a position to write down or hear what we called it. You can go back and you can look at songs that have played recently. Go quite the way back, actually. That's very good for that. And what other features are there?
0: There's podcasts on there.
1: Is there?
0: There are podcasts, so you'll be able to find all the latest ones there. There's the Word for You Today. That's on there. There's little clips of different things that happen on the shows. It's quite full of features, actually. There's a little menu button at the top. You can go to... the sleep timer. That's kind of quite cool.
1: Yeah. Also, there's a one there at the tab that says Morning Sanctuary. there's a young woman with a guy that looks like he's just crawling out of the bush. He looks like a caveman. Who is that?
0: No, you don't.
1: That's me with my long hair days.
0: Yeah, I'm glad you don't have long hair anymore.
1: Yeah, me too.
0: Hey, we've got Paul Sorey on the way. This is Caleb and John. Hallelujah Feeling.

0: Praise serves as a barometer of our spiritual vitality. You know, as we express to God the goodness, the wonder, the magnificence of His name, we cultivate a atmosphere of worship. In doing so, we establish ourselves as conduits for God's abundant blessings to flow into our lives. When we prioritize praise, we invite divine presence and power to manifest in remarkable ways. Ask Paul and Silas. In the middle of a prison, they were praising God. In the middle of midnight, they were singing. It's through praise that we not only acknowledge God's greatness, but we also align ourselves with His purposes and His promises. It's Joshua Singh, and I want to help you grow in your walk with God. So let's connect at joshuasingh.com.
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2: on Sanctuary.

0: It's the Indiana Bible College on the Morning Sanctuary with What a God. Now, recently we chatted with Pastor Paul Sorey, and he used to live in the UK, and he was quite good friends with Pete Gregg, actually.
1: I know, what a friend to have, eh?
0: Yes.
1: Wow.
0: So if you're not familiar with Pete Gregg, he's the founder of 24/7 prayer, which is a global movement, which is pretty cool. Anyway, he was having a coffee with Pete Gregg in a coffee shop, and this is something that Pete Gregg said, which I think was pretty profound.
2: I used to work and train to be a vicar through Holy Trinity Brompton HTB in London, and we went out for a coffee with a guy called Pete Gregg. Pete Gregg's the founder of 24/7 prayer. So he's kind of like Mr. Prayer, if you like.
0: Yeah.
2: And I remember having this coffee, sitting down, and the barista came over, and he'd obviously got to know his name. And in a very normal, natural way, he just said to the barista, hey, let's call him Jeremy. Hey, Jeremy, if there was one thing that I could pray for you, what would it be? And I was like, that's a great question.
0: Wow.
2: And the barista kind of thought about it, and then he just said, happiness.
0: Oh.
2: And then Pete said, are you not happy? And he said, no, I'm not happy. And then Pete said, well, let's pray about that. And I was like, that's so amazing. It's so normal, so natural. It's so evangelistic. It's so prayerful, pastoral.
0: I think it's such an easy phrase, isn't it? It's something that we could all take on board just to say to somebody, what's the one thing I can pray for?
1: I don't know that many people would actually turn you down, you know. I think to do that is the right thing to do. You've got to be a bit bold. If you're not, it's not your nature to be that bold. I reckon give it a go.
0: Yeah,
1: we've got to lose, really.
0: Yeah, it would be an interesting little experiment to do, actually. So, yeah, that was a little conversation with Pete Gregg. And, yeah, what's the one thing I can pray for? I think it's a great little phrase.
1: Yeah.
0: I'd love to hear if anybody has actually said that to someone and what happened. Coming up, we have got Anthem Worship. This is Rent Collective. It's Evergreen.

0: Evergreen.
1: Brand Collective with Evergreen. You're on The Morning Sanctuary with Nerida and Lee. I do love that song.
2: It's really uplifting, isn't it? It's one of those songs that's like an earworm. I will hear that. And suddenly the next day, normally the next day I'll wake up and I'm humming that song.
1: Yeah, it's amazing, eh? Yeah. How it kind of gets into your conscience.
2: Yeah.
1: So Evergreen, it was written while Chris, the lead singer there, he was processing a period of severe financial stress while he was on tour, and he said that he was heavily, heavily in debt. And he sort of wanted God to take away the debt and just make everything all okay. But he sort of started to realize that trials can't be avoided. And so rather than looking for an escape route, he ended up sort of realizing that God is just with you through that trial. And so the song is focusing on finding hope and finding resilience and understanding that God's a constant, dependable help during those difficult times.
2: Unlike any Christian singer-songwriter worth his salt, he turns it into a song.
1: Yes.
2: Which is great, which is wonderful, which is what Jesus is all about. You know, you can take those low moments and just bring out some beauty out of it, which is that song there, Wren Collective's Evergreen.
1: Yeah, beautiful song. New sport and weather on the way, as well as Anthem Worship with Here to Stay.
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8: This is Sanctuary News.
9: In this update, the Finance Minister says increasing power generation is the only solution to surging energy prices. Nicola Willis says it's a case of supply and demand.
10: What we need to do is build at pace, have those solar farms getting up, have those wind farms getting up. That's why we're fast-tracking those projects at pace.
9: Landlords are having to absorb more costs due to the weak rental market. Stats NZ data estimates rental costs increased just 0.5% in the year to June, the smallest increase in 25 years. Insurance and maintenance costs rose faster, while average rates rose 8.8%. The country's main malt supplier, Malt Europe, has announced it will close its Martin Mill, southeast of Whanganui. And Gisborne's mayor is gutted to see its music festival pack up its bags. This year's Rhythm and Vines will be the last held at Gisborne's Waiheke Estate before it relocates to a new undisclosed site. Mayor Rehat Saltz says she understands organisers are future-proofing. That's news.
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9: In sport, coach Dame Nolene Taurua estimates she's the most excited person in the Silver Ferns camp ahead of the Commonwealth Games. New Zealand are preparing to head north from their training base in Manchester following closed-door warm-up games. They open the tournament against host Scotland at 8pm on Saturday. Taurua believes they're ready to bring their best.
13: I'm well planned, well prepped, and it's special to be back with the team and, of course, been in a pinnacle event such as Commonwealth Games. So far, so good, and I can't wait until we play.
9: A third Super Rugby side for 25-year-old hooker Ioane Moananu. The former Crusaders and Waratahs rake has signed a two-year deal with the Highlanders. That's sport. I'm Jodie Gill.
0: Young one, it is 4 p.m. It is time to make the choice. Rice or noodles.
14: But both are so delicious.
0: Chop and Wok's after 4 p.m. special with a two-choice combo on rice or noodles for only $8. The challenge is not where to eat, but what to eat at Chop and Wok.
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16: Good morning, here's your weather forecast for this morning. In Northland, Auckland and Coromandel, cloudy periods and a few showers. Waikato to Waitomo, also the Bay of Plenty and Taupo, areas of morning cloud and frost then fine, but the occasional odd coastal shower about Waikato and Waitomo. From Taranaki to Taurinui and Taihape down to Kapiti, cloudy periods. Gisborne to Wairarapa, also Wellington, Nelson and Marlborough, fine weather day with areas of frost in the morning. Buller to Fiordland, cloudy periods with scattered rain and showers, some possibly heavy in the morning, turning to rain about Fiordland at night time. Canterbury and Otago, excluding Clutha, mostly cloudy with a few morning showers about south of Christchurch, becoming fine in the afternoon. And finally, Southland and Clutha, a few showers becoming confined to the south coast and Stewart Island this morning, then fine spells increasing inland.
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7: 1 Peter 2 verse 24. 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By his wounds, you are healed.
8: Sanctuary, New Zealand's worship station. There

0: on Wow's Let the Church Sing. You've got the Morning Sanctuary, Atamadia, No My Heart Am I. You're with Lee and Nerida on your Wednesday. And you know what, Lee?
1: Mm-hmm.
0: I know it's only about 9:10, but I am so hungry.
1: Okay.
0: Very, very soon, I am going to have my lunch.
1: What's your boss for lunch today?
0: Well, I did kind of cobble it together at the last minute before I went to bed, and it's just a cheese toastie today.
1: Yeah, but the old cheese toastie, you can't beat it.
0: Honestly, yum.
1: I made a toastie the other day, and I had cheese toastie, and I was like, that's a bit flat. I put kimchi inside it.
0: Oh, yeah.
1: Bosh, the mouth exploded.
0: Yes.
1: It was really, really good. Yeah, so I'm now making kimchi. I'm also making them with sauerkraut. And oh, actually, yesterday I gave you a sample of one of my sauces, actually.
0: Yes, it was awful.
1: It was very hot, wasn't it?
0: That
1: was
0: way too hot. I don't know how many chilies were in that, but it was hot.
1: Yeah, it was very hot. So maybe don't go there, but yeah, just biff a bit of kimchi in there or some sauerkraut.
0: Oh,
1: it just brings it to life.
0: Yeah, I love making toasted sandwiches at home because we just pack it full of all sorts of things.
1: Yeah, it's one of those things where you can hide wilted vegetables
0: yes.
1: and end-of-line stuff in there, you know.
0: Yeah.
1: Get the old dog food that Troy doesn't want anymore.
0: Food.
1: Did you do that?
0: No.
1: No, okay, fair enough.
0: Coming up for you this hour, we've got the word for you today that's along with the title being...
1: thing that we're going to talk about.
0: Count your blessings.
1: Count your blessings.
0: Yes.
1: And I'm counting my blessings now because up next, we're going to talk about a place of prayer that is linked heavily to Martin Luther.
0: This one is The King Is In The Room. It's Phil Wickham.

0: This is Susie Holt with Chocolate and God. In Acts 4, it says, "And they took knowledge of them that they had been with Jesus." The only way to defeat the devil in our lives is to spend more time with Jesus. The more confident we are in who we are in Christ, the easier it is to recognize the lies Satan tries to tell us. Lies like, you're too needy, or you aren't pretty enough, or you can't accomplish that. Satan wants you to feel worthless. Prayer and being in your Bible are essential to having victory in any area of your life. Satan attacks you because he is afraid of what you might accomplish if you realize all that God has enabled you to do. He would like to see you so anxiety-ridden that you aren't able to be used by God. So make sure you're spending time with God so you can be all he has created you to be. Fill your mind with his truth, knowing that truly his best is yet to come. Ladies, let me really encourage you to take the 30-day challenge and be in the Word every day. 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

0: Aidan King and Benjamin William Hastings. It's Hollow Grave. We're going to have a look at our places of prayer now. Heading to Germany, looking at the Wittenberg Castle Church. Now, this is the place where Martin Luther nailed his 95 theses to the door.
1: Now, if you fancy a trip there, it's only an hour southwest of Berlin in a town called Wittenberg. And in the centre of this town is Wittenberg Castle Church. Google it. Wittenberg Castle Church. Beautiful, classic piece of German Gothic architecture. But it has a massive place of historical importance.
0: It does, because it was on October the 31st in 1517 that young Martin Luther walked right up to the main wooden doors. He had a piece of paper in one hand, a hammer in the other, and he nailed that piece of paper to the door, and it had his famous 95 theses written on it. And it was, he was protesting the corruption that he saw in the Catholic Church, the selling of indulgences and all those sorts of things. Now, he didn't want to start a revolution. That wasn't the idea. He just wanted to start a debate. Instead, he ended up sparking the Protestant Reformation, fundamentally changing religion, politics and culture across the entire globe.
1: Now, what a place. And if you fancy going there, well, take Nevin and I, because we'd love to go there too. Because today, actually, the doors that he nailed the theses to, they got burnt down in the Seven-Year War, unfortunately. But they were replaced by a beautiful set of bronze doors. And to really, really bring it home, they actually cast permanently into those doors the letter from Martin Luther in its original Latin text. And also, here's the thing, if you step inside, right beneath the rugged stone floor, you can actually see the place, the final resting place of Luther himself.
0: It's quite an amazing thing, really. Here's this guy, Martin Luther. He was offended by all the corruption, decided to do something about it, wanted a debate, and look at what happened.
1: Well, I didn't know that I thought he went there to actually kind of start a revolution. They just went there to start a debate about it. Interesting.
0: Like, let's have a chat about this, guys, because there's some things that aren't right. So, yeah, very impressive. We've got the word for you today on the way. Here's Matt Maher, What a Friend.

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1: King Solomon famously asked God for wisdom. I think wisdom is something we should ask God for too. We're talking about this in the 7-Minute Sermon. The episode is called, If You Could Have One Thing. 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
3: Life can get rubbishy sometimes. There are days when the bad stuff seems so much bigger than the good. And honestly, yes, there are days when even getting out of bed is difficult. But the waking up, that's a blessing in itself. Always. It means God's not done with us yet, that He still has plans for us. King David had some really rough patches, see heaps of the Psalms, but even when he was feeling lower than low, he found a way to thank God for everything that he did have. In his words, blessed be the Lord who daily loads us with benefits. That's from Psalm chapter 68, verse 19. Yes, it may be a bit of a cliche, and we'll have heard it before, but God really does give us good stuff every day, whether we acknowledge it or not. Focusing on and thanking God for the good stuff, even in the midst of a struggle, is the best place to start asking God to turn stuff around. It not only gives God the honour and the glory He deserves, and let's be clear, that's the main thing, it also gives us something to set our sights on, outside of our own pain. Giving thanks for even the tiniest glimpses of good stuff could be the start of building a ladder to clamber out of our rut. So what now? Praise is powerful. Sing to God, joy-filled praises to Him. Thank God that you'll become more and more aware of and more thankful for His many blessings in your life.
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0: Cody Carnes with Firm Foundation. Nice to have you here on the Morning Sanctuary with Nerida and Lee. Yesterday, we had a great conversation with one of our callers.
1: It's amazing when you just open up the phone lines. This is totally God. Something happens and it's an incredible story. We thought we would just go back and touch what happened yesterday when we chatted to Shamila in Hamilton. Good morning, Shamila. Hope you and the kids are well.
0: Yes. Amazing, actually, because we just asked her off air how she discovered Sanctuary. So her granddad died recently and they were, you know, in his place clearing out his things. And he had a little transistor radio and they decided that they would bring that home. Plugged it in, turned it on. It was tuned to Sanctuary, which is great. They loved it, loved hearing it. But the interesting thing about it is that as far as

0: Why not our King, our Lord, Holy One, Friend or Judge? A father speaks of our identity, who we belong to. Ephesians 1 verse 5, God adopted us into his own family. He wanted us to know we are his much loved children, and he wanted us to know his character. As a perfect father, he loves, protects, provides, he takes pride in his children, he champions us, disciplines, teaches us, he advocates for us and always wants the best. He knew that we would need a father through every season of life, from the beginning to our dying day. It's an enduring relationship. What a privilege. Thank him for being a father to you today. Mahara ki tō tātou atua e tēnei rā. Remember God today. I'm Alison Shaw.
1: This is Sanctuary.

0: there. I'm Nerida.
1: And I'm Alison. I've got a question for you. What changes when we see prayer as a privilege rather than just ticking a box?
0: Well, let's break that down, shall we? So in our podcast, we're going to strip away the formality and talk about how to build a vibrant and authentic connection with God that actually fits into our everyday lives.
1: Yeah, so whether you're a prayer warrior or someone who doesn't even know where to start, this conversation is for you.
0: The Privilege of Prayer, it's available now on the Rema Media app. It's on Apple, Spotify, or wherever you get your shows. Come join us.

0: Matt Redman here for you. We are coming up to 10 o'clock and that's it from us. Thanks so much for a great morning.
1: Yep, I've had a lovely morning. It's been lots of fun. I'm off now to the broadcasting floor and I'm going to watch Nerida eat her lunch at 10 o'clock.
0: I know. I'm a little concerned because when it gets to lunchtime, I don't know what I'm going to do.
1: Yeah, you'll be like, yeah. Oh, I'm hungry. I shouldn't have eaten it earlier.
0: Yes, cheese toasty. Yep, yeah, yummy, I am and looking forward to
1: yummy.
0: It.
1: And we stick around. Up next, we have Tom. Have a beautiful day.
0: Have a wonderful day. We'll be back from 6. God bless.
1: God bless.
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7: In this update, Finance Minister Nicola Willis says increasing power generation is the only solution to surging energy prices. The opportunities on offer in Auckland are thought to be driving its appeal as New Zealand's leading student city, named in the latest QS Best Student Cities rankings at 26th in the world. The country's main malt supplier, Malt Europe, has announced it will close its Martin Mill, southeast of Whanganui, in September, with the loss of 14 jobs. The fight to stop housing replacing Canterbury's Pegasus Golf Course is heading to Parliament, with a petition signed by more than 16,000 people to be presented today. Around 3,000 workers at the Ministry of Business, Innovation and Employment are holding stop work meetings this morning over the Ministry's approach to collective bargaining. Exporters are staring down the barrel of hiked US tariffs sometime this week. Trade experts have suggested New Zealand could face a blanket 12.5% tariff, up from the current 10%. That's news.
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0: Sanctuary Sport.
7: In sport, New Zealand are 211 for 5 in the 44th over. That was a short time ago against the West Indies in the fifth and final one-day cricket international at Barbados. Nick Kelly made 64 and Will Young 56, contributing half centuries to the total. The Black Caps have an unassailable 3-1 lead in the series. So New Zealand, having been put into bat by the Windies, 217 for 5 now, 217 for 5 a short time ago. Silver Ferns coach Dame Nolene Todua has acknowledged the weight Commonwealth Games gold carries in netball. New Zealand start the Glasgow program against hosts Scotland on Saturday night. Todua says the team know what they're chasing.
11: The vibe's still the same. The legacy around what Commonwealth Games means, and for netball to still have a pinnacle event other than our Netball World Cup next year. So, you know, it's still the holier grail for us.
7: That's sport. I'm Malcolm Jordan.
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12: weather.
13: Northland, Auckland and Coromandel, cloudy periods with a few showers. Waikato, Waitomo, Bay of Plenty and Taupo, areas of morning cloud and frost, then fine. However, a few coastal showers about Waikato and Waitomo. Taranaki, Taumarunui, Taihape, also Manawatu, cloudy periods, isolated showers for Taranaki. Gisborne to Wairarapa, also Horta Whenua, Kapiti Coast, Wellington, Nelson and Marlborough, fine with morning frosts. Buller to Fiordland, showers from northern Westland to Buller, some possibly heavy, easing and becoming isolated this afternoon. Partly cloudy further south with the odd shower, but rain in Fiordland tonight. Canterbury and Otago, except Clutha, mostly cloudy with a few morning showers south of Christchurch, becoming fine this afternoon. Southland and Clutha, a few showers becoming confined to the south coast and Stewart Island this morning, then fine spells increasing inland.
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0: Matthew 22 verse 37. Jesus replied, "You must love the Lord your God with all your heart, all your soul, and all your mind."
14: Sanctuary, New Zealand's worship station.

It is Sanctuary. Good morning. I'm Tom, the Days Show once again, and unfortunately a dreary start to the day here in the Deep South. Hopefully a good one at yours. Well, it's good to have you with us, and hopefully we can continue to brighten the day as we work our way through the rest of the morning. Good to be part of your morning and have you listening in as we look ahead to music shortly from Lauren Daigle. There's also a new one coming up shortly from Tim Timmons called Wake Me Up Again.

0: As a young girl, I spent hours memorizing my tables and learning to calculate. Today, that skill is barely necessary. A difficult calculation is worked out in seconds by tapping a few buttons on my phone. The same trend is true of Bibles. Once in church, we heard pages turning as people search for the preacher's Bible references. Today, few people even bring their Bibles to church. Instead, sermon verses are projected on a large screen in front. While it's convenient, there's a downside. In my Bible, I know exactly where those important verses are. They're underlined, and I even have added notes. My rather tattered Bible is a treasure chest. Scripture talks of us bringing treasure out from the new and the old. Maybe there's something to be said for old ways. Just a thought to ponder on. I'm June Dooney, and you can contact me on junedooney.com.
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It is the Days Show on Sanctuary. I'm Tom. Tim Timmons' latest single there, Wake Me Up Again. And listening to that song, I thought it was Ecclesiastes, but as it turns out, it's Psalm 113 in the Bible, where we read the words, let the name of the Lord be praised both now and forevermore, from the rising of the sun to the place where it sets. The name of the Lord is to be praised. And so with that in mind, so let us continue into the rest of our Wednesday morning.

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It is Sanctuary. I'm Tom, off the back of Ryan Fox's success recently at the British Open. I see that it was on this day, the 22nd of July in 2017, that South African golfer Brandon Grace records the lowest round for a men's major championship with a 62 in the third round at the British Open as well, actually, back in 2017. I did have a point in my life where I thought I might like to give golf a go. I actually tried a couple of times. It didn't last very long because I'm not very good. If that's the case with you as well, not very good at golf, well, join the club.

0: Are you battling a stained lifestyle, dirtied by the sin in your life? You know that there are things you've done wrong. Is there an end to it? Is there an answer? A man whose body was covered in leprosy had no cure, but he came to Jesus and believed that God could cleanse him. In the natural, it was utter madness because there was no cure for leprosy. The leper had no power to change his life by himself. He needed one stronger and greater, Jesus. He's heard about the miracles, the many that Jesus had touched and healed. He knew Jesus could do it. Your life may be in a total mess, and in your own strength, you can't change it. You need the miracle power of Jesus. Jesus died that you might have the victory. Trust him.
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Now, if you don't know what that means, look it up. I'll say no more. But what I will say, however, is that he's one of the world's top-selling authors, has the bank balance, the holiday home in the Mediterranean, and the art collection to prove it. He has the title Baron Archer of Weston-super-Mare, retired from the House of Lords in 2004, and is the poshest person I've ever interviewed. Although I did interview a French count a few years ago, but that's a story for another day. And because you're not posh, you'll know him as the famous author, Geoffrey Archer, and he's my guest this week on A Very Tall Man, the podcast. 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

0: It is Sanctuary. Coming up to 11, we'll get there in a couple of minutes' time and update news, weather and sport for you. 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
9: In this update, supporters and survivors of abuse in state and faith-based care are delivering bouquets to MPs gathered from abuse sites across Aotearoa. They're pressuring the government to honour its promises to survivors 2 years on from the Royal Commission of Inquiry. The finance minister's defending government efforts to address inflation, which has surged annually to 4.1%, largely driven by rising global fuel and higher electricity bills. Springvale Road is closed near Central Otago's Alexandra after a two-car crash with serious injuries and one person trapped in a car. Auckland ratepayers can submit from late next month on plans to intensify housing. The hybrid proposal meets government demands for more housing but focuses denser developments around transport hubs. 18,500 people have signed a petition urging Christchurch Council to rethink putting millions into Christchurch Cathedral's redevelopment, despite low public support. And demand for New Zealand avocados is changing, with exports to Australia dropping, but shipments to Asian markets booming, with South Korea up 70%. That's news.
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9: In sport, New Zealand have posted 268-9 against the West Indies in the fifth and final dead rubber one-day cricket international at Barbados. Will Young made 56 off 63 balls, Nick Kelly reached 64 off 80, and Tom Latham clipped 69 off 71. The Black Caps have an unassailable 3-1 lead in the series. A third Super Rugby side for 25-year-old hooker Ioane Moananu. The former Crusaders and Waratahs rake has signed a 2-year deal with the Highlanders. Moananu has 26 Super Rugby caps. And Tadej Pogacar holds a 4-minute and 32-second lead on cycling's Tour de France with 5 stages to ride. That's sport. I'm Malcolm Jordan.
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1: Sanctuary Weather.
13: Northland, Auckland and Coromandel, cloudy periods with a few showers. Waikato, Waitomo, Bay of Plenty and Taupo, areas of morning cloud and frost, then fine. However, a few coastal showers about Waikato and Waitomo. Taranaki, Taumarunui, Taihape, also Manawatu, cloudy periods, isolated showers for Taranaki. Gisborne to Wairarapa, also Hauriwhenua, Kapiti Coast, Wellington, Nelson and Marlborough, fine with morning frosts. Buller to Fiordland, showers from northern Westland to Buller, some possibly heavy, easing and becoming isolated this afternoon. Partly cloudy further south with the odd shower, but rain in Fiordland tonight. Canterbury and Otago, except Clutha, mostly cloudy with a few morning showers south of Christchurch, becoming fine this afternoon. Southland and Clutha, a few showers becoming confined to the south coast and Stewart Island this morning, then fine spells increasing inland.
14: From the Word.
15: Isaiah 53 verse 6. All of us, like sheep, have strayed away. We have left God's paths to follow our own. Yet the Lord laid on him the sins of us all.
14: Sanctuary, New Zealand's worship station.

It is Sanctuary, just after 11. I'm Tom. Well, I'm not sure if you caught the end of the morning Sanctuary this morning with Lee and Nerida, but as they signed off the show, I laughed as Lee said he was off to watch Nerida eat her lunch at 10 o'clock in the morning, so just over an hour ago. And from memory, she said she had a cheese roll. Well, there you go. That's a South Island staple right there. Anyway, we're about an hour away from the middle of the day. If you're feeling a little peckish, yes, looking forward to lunch ourselves. We'll get there. Lee and Nerida back tomorrow morning, of course, from 6 once again on the Morning Sanctuary, and as we head closer to the middle of the day, back into the music. In fact, stay with me for a new one coming up shortly, Called Out Music with a new single, Grateful Heart. Thank you, Jesus. And that is coming up before 11:30.

0: Beginning the day with worship and praise has such a positive impact on one's mindset and outlook for all that is ahead. I love to log on to worship music early in the morning. It makes such a difference to my attitude and it establishes my intentions for the day. I may have woken with something on my mind or an issue that needs to be resolved, and as I begin praising God and singing along with the music, I often find that the answer appears or I'm more peaceful about the matter at hand. Praising in the morning establishes a positive tone. We align ourselves with feelings of gratitude and joy, and most importantly, we connect with God. Let's worship God first and trust in Him to focus our minds and bring peace and calm before facing the challenges of the day. I'm Kayleen Sabritsky of Dove Ministries. Find me at Kayleen Sabritsky on Instagram and Facebook.
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It is Sanctuary. New music there from Called Out Music. Grateful Heart. Thank you, Jesus. Well, I can imagine some grateful hearts in parts of the world where water is not freely available. And a big day tomorrow with our Water for Life Day with Convoy of Hope. And here in New Zealand, we don't often think about water because it's just there. We can access it whenever we want. But that's not the case for many people around the world and certainly in parts of Africa. So tomorrow we have an opportunity to make a very real impact in a community that, doesn't have access to water. And we had a meeting about this yesterday, and it occurs to me, because we don't think about water often here in New Zealand, we don't tend to think about what life would be like without water. But it's a challenging thing to hear the stories of people who face that reality. But what a wonderful opportunity to be able to play a part in changing that. That's what tomorrow is all about. $25 bringing water for life for a person. And is that something you can consider being part of tomorrow? Water for Life Day with Convoy of Hope here on Sanctuary. Do join us.

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I'm Tom. Hey, new episode out in Gary Hootfleet's podcast, The Very Tall Man. 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

0: Jeremiah 32, 27 declares, "I am the Lord, the God of all mankind. Is anything too hard for me?" 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We may underestimate his ability to work in our lives according to his divine plan. 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

0: It is Sanctuary. I'm Tom. Good to have you with us as the day's show continues. And coming up shortly, an artist that is one of the options for Emerging Artist of the Year at the moment, and that is with the People's Choice Awards. I'm talking about Oscar Ironside, his song Hope for a Living, next here on Sanctuary. Now, you've got through until the end of July if you'd like to cast a vote for either the Emerging Artist of the Year or Artist of the Year as far as New Zealand music is concerned. And you do that online via our website. You'll see the link there at yoursanctuary.nz.
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9: In this update, supporters and survivors of abuse in state and faith-based care are delivering bouquets to MPs gathered from abuse sites across Aotearoa. They're pressuring the government to honour its promises to survivors 2 years on from the Royal Commission of Inquiry. The finance minister's defending government efforts to address inflation, which has surged annually to 4.1%, largely driven by rising global fuel and higher electricity bills. Springvale Road is closed near Central Otago's Alexandra after a two-car crash with serious injuries and one person trapped in a car. Auckland ratepayers can submit from late next month on plans to intensify housing. The hybrid proposal meets government demands for more housing but focuses denser developments around transport hubs. 18,500 people have signed a petition urging Christchurch Council to rethink putting millions into Christchurch Cathedral's redevelopment, despite low public support. And demand for New Zealand avocados is changing, with exports to Australia dropping, but shipments to Asian markets booming, with South Korea up 70%. That's news.
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9: In sport, New Zealand singles lawn bowler Shannon McElroy claims this scaled bat Commonwealth Games will be the toughest yet to earn a medal. He will roll up to his fifth edition starting in Glasgow on Friday night. McElroy says the streamlined format, which ends the campaigns of all but four players before the knockout stages, suggests that excellence will be required.
11: It's really cutthroat. Usually there's a quarterfinal and two go through, but now only one going through. You almost have to go through the event undefeated if you're going to win.
9: 25-year-old hooker Ioane Moananu is joining Super Rugby's Highlanders on a two-year deal. And to the final one-day cricket international between New Zealand and the Windies, New Zealand made 268 for 9 in their 50 overs, having been put in by the Windies. And in reply, chasing 269 to win it, the Windies are 79 for 2. That was a short time ago. New Zealand has already won the series 3-1. That's sport. I'm Malcolm Jordan.
12: In some hostile countries, threats, surveillance and violence force Christians to live out their faith in secret. As part of the underground church, they risk imprisonment or death if discovered. Underground Christians battle fear, rejection and loneliness. Today, you can show them they're seen, loved